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The Bare Naked Ladies musicians and have a claim to fame in that they have their own Ben & Jerry's flavour. It's pretty epic. Kato and John after Rosalind with 22 back-to-back. Snap.

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0: 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And even though they say it wasn't me, I'm pretty sure it was both Shaggy and Rick Rock at the same time. Coming up, we have got Dire Straits. We're also trying to make sure that you get to spend your money on you and not bills, because they stack up and nobody likes to pay them. It's just one of those crosses we all bear in life. 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

0: 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It is Beau today. Now, if you're a fan of the Veronicas, turns out they've done a pretty good cover of Somber's song, who is impressing a lot of people. I'm not going to lie to you, I like that song. Coming up, we've got new Justin Bieber for you. Also, a band that is named after the word for mouth in French. It's Wave 96.5.
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Now the sound you'd hear before you played the record you just bought. Sounds old. Let's play some new music instead. Justin Bieber.

0: Wave 96.5. It is Bo today, and it is nearly 11 o'clock. So news coming up. We got Joss for Waz. When you call my name, it's like a little prayer. And Kenny Loggins. God, I wish I had some aviators. It's coming up after 11 at Wave 96.5.
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10: Mostly clear, chance of a late thunderstorm, top of 20 today. Dave Clark with the 11 o'clock update. New South Wales police need our help as they try and find a few people reported missing. Mattia Talso, age 17, last seen at Mount Pritchard in Sydney Southwest just before midday on Wednesday. He's known to visit the Lake Illawarra area. Meantime, 26-year-old Jacob Hayden was last seen on Northcliffe Drive, Warrawong, at about 1 a.m. today. He's known to visit the Warrawong and Port Kembla areas. Anyone with info should contact Crime Stoppers on 1800 333 3000. An inquiry has heard that claims that a man and his mate, while teens back in the mid-70s, were allegedly picked up by Ivan Milat in the Illawarra. The ABC reporting that Stephen Clark and his friend missed a bus from Warilla to Wollongong and decided to hitch a ride. Clark 100% sure he and his mate were picked up by Milat. They only managed to get away from the car when police pulled the driver over for speeding in Windang. News that a Liberal frontbencher is urging Angus Taylor to do a deal with One Nation has come as a surprise to the National Senate leader, Bridget McKenzie, telling Nine it's too soon to suggest the parties will work together.
11: I think any talk like that is very, very premature. I'm not aware of any such discussions that are occurring with the Liberal Party with respect to those type of issues.
10: Meantime, the Foreign Minister says she's more concerned by One Nation's policies than she is their fundraising after a One Nation call to arms for support raised more than $1 million in 24 hours.
12: She proposes no solutions, but what she does engender, what she does try and stoke is anger. And I don't think that's right for the country.
10: It's Penny Wong on Nine. Also today, JB Hi-Fi is refunding more than $250,000 to 200 customers. And the US has launched fresh strikes on Iran after an American helicopter was reportedly targeted over the Strait of Hormuz.
1: Don't miss out. Huge savings on floor and window coverings now at Warilla Carpet Court. Wave 96.5, Sport.
10: Melbourne Storm have launched a mental health round. Mental health checks will be available for fans in Melbourne at the clash against the Raiders on June 21. Pins will also be sold, with all proceeds going to Beyond Blue. The bye week in the New South Wales Premier League netball has been a busy one for the South Coast Blaze. Head coach Margie Parr says the club has gained some key match experience, taking on the international side from Singapore on Sunday, June 7 in Sydney. Wednesday night's training run had a few focus points, including some of the key spaces on the court, along with getting volume under the post. They're back in action next Wednesday night. And Gert Gaud has finished sixth in his Diamond League debut in Oslo, the sprint star notching up a time of 20.60 seconds in the men's 200 metres, the Olympic champion claiming the victory with a time of 19.8. We'll check Wave 96.5 weather next.
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10: Mostly clear, chance of a late thunderstorm, top of 20 today. Fine Friday, Saturday, tops around 21. Right now it is 20 in Thirroul on Wave 96.5.
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It's Aussie DJ producer Josh Furwaz. 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When you call-

0: blue skies across the Illawarra. That could change, though. There is the talk of a possible thunderstorm late. Okay, late this afternoon. On the way to 21 degrees, you've got Wave 96.5 and it's Dino. Have you heard the new one from Ariana Grande? That's the name of it. I Hate That I Made You Love Me. Got that coming up in minutes. All right, let's pull out a bill and hopefully pay it.
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0: I've got a special food bill here for a member of the McCloy family in Fig Tree. 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

0: morning, it's Dino at Wave 96.5. A woman has been charged as a part of an investigation into an alleged fatal stabbing in Crown Street, Wollongong. 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Got the flashback lunch about to drop. Got a couple of dance floor hits in there, including Star Sailor. And what about Heavy D and the Boys? Used to love this. All part of the Illawarra's best music after a new sport and weather update next at Wave 96.5.
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18: Hi there, Saskia Channing here with you. The Prime Minister's cast doubt over the legitimacy of One Nation's latest fundraiser. Pauline Hanson's Fire the Liar campaign raised over $1 million in just one day. Anthony Albanese brushing aside claims the mammoth donation drive could pose a threat to Labor.
19: Did
5: catchy, what evidence is there? Like it is an example of slogans being put forward, are not substance, and people can say all of these things will continue. To actually be interested in making a difference to people's lives.
18: The Foreign Minister says Australia wants to see an end to the Middle East conflict. The US is launching fresh strikes on Iran after the downing of an American aircraft. Penny Wong's told the ABC the government wants a peace deal reached.
6: We want to see that for many reasons, but foremost for us is the effect that it's having on Australians and on the global economy.
18: Police are after a hand tracking down a man reported missing from Warrawong. Jacob Hayden was last seen on Northcliffe Drive around 1 a.m. this morning. The 26-year-old is known to also spend time in the Port Kembla area. Anyone with information on Jacob's whereabouts is urged to contact Crime Stoppers. The New South Wales government's expanding its $1 billion pre-sale finance guarantee. Wollongong MP and Planning Minister Paul Scully says it's a key boost for the Illawarra.
9: Expanding the program to support 100% of affordable housing projects worth up to $30 million will help not-for-profit community housing providers, though we've got so many good ones in the Illawarra, to deliver more projects and more affordable housing.
18: And the New South Wales Police Force has accepted all recommendations from an independent culture review. The report finding bullying, discrimination and sexual harassment are occurring within the force.
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18: Football fever setting in less than 24 hours out from the FIFA World Cup. Mexico and South Africa will kick off proceedings from 5 a.m. tomorrow our time. The Socceroos take on Turkey in Vancouver at 2 o'clock on Sunday afternoon. Socceroos legend Archie Thompson's told Seven it'll be a tough one.
19: It's going to be a difficult first one against Turkey. They're probably the favourites in that group. The rest of the matches are really competitive.
18: And the NRL, Jaden Suar's likely played his last game for the Red V. The Dragons forward will undergo surgery tomorrow after suffering a torn pec in last week's loss to the Sharks. That rules him out for at least 12 weeks.
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18: Scattered showers across the Illawarra today, chasing tops of around 23 degrees. Partly cloudy tomorrow, 20 the top. Saturday, mostly sunny with tops of 22. Right now it's 21 degrees in Helensburg and 23 in Dapto on Wave 96.5.
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0: Afternoon, you got Dino. I want to do a flashback kind of shout out to the team at the Lucky Inn Chinese restaurant in Oak Flats. The restaurant has been going and operating by the same family since 1977, and they've announced this week they're closing down. They're retiring. 50 years of the Lucky Inn Chinese restaurant. Enjoy the retirement. Fire the woks up one last time for lunch right now. It's the Flashback Lunch, Bananarama at Wave 96.5.

0: 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Thanks to Community First Bank, a bank that's got your back.
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0: 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You've got Dino. The Good Food and Wine Show returns to Sydney June 19 to 21. Celeb chefs, tastings, food demos, great foodie experiences. It's on at the ICC, and Wave 96.5's Mick has got a bundle of free passes. He won't give any to me, but he'll give them to you after 3 o'clock this afternoon. So get 4275-1965 set in your phone. Brand new Olivia Rodrigo. Drop Dead. A bit harsh. Good song. 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
1: 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This is T hitting the roads of the Illawarra on Wave 96.5. 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

0: 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Hi, it's Dino. Cloud on the increase this afternoon. Plenty of blue skies right now, but cloud on the increase and maybe a late thunderstorm. 21 degrees at Kanahooka at the moment. It's going to be a massive weekend for HAAS, the aviation museum at Albion Park Rail. It's one of their big famous tarmac days where they get the planes out and you can get up close and personal. And it's going to be one of the first chances for you to check out John Travolta's Boeing 707-138. That is there for you to check out this weekend and so many amazing aircraft. 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

0: 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Hi, it's Dino. Gee, can't wait for 7.50 tonight. It's going to be a game and a half. The Rabbitohs taking on the Broncos at a core stadium, Sydney. And seriously, both teams are desperate for a win to get their season reinvigorated. We'll get the latest for you next with Wave 96.5 News, Sport and Weather. Then it's Sydney girl Rachel Fahim. Love this song. And the Screaming Jets with a flashback. Plenty of Aussie stuff in there. 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
10: Hi there, Saskia Channing here with you. A woman's due in court today over a deadly stabbing in Wollongong. The 30-year-old was arrested yesterday in Nowra over the alleged attack on a 28-year-old man last August. She's been charged with murder, perverting the course of justice and drug possession. A 41-year-old Wollongong man also arrested yesterday over the stabbing remains before the courts. Bullying, sexual harassment and discrimination have been allowed to run rampant within New South Wales Police. A long-awaited review into the force's culture, making 29 recommendations, police accepting all of them. Commissioner Mal Lanyon describing the findings as disappointing and unacceptable.
11: I'm firmly committed to implementing the recommendations and making sure that we do have that environment where the culture where people are prepared to speak up, where our leaders support and encourage our workplace. The types of things that I read in that report are simply unacceptable.
10: A teenager missing from southwest Sydney could potentially be in the Illawarra. Matea Tauso was last seen around midday yesterday in Mount Pritchard. The 17-year-old is known to spend time in the Lake Illawarra area. There's a photo up on the New South Wales Police Facebook page. And new data again highlights the vital role charities play across the Illawarra as cost of living pressures bite. Australian Charities and Not-for-Profits Commissioner Sue Woodward says locals are both backing and benefiting from the support on offer.
12: Our data shows how vital charities are in communities right across Australia. 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
10: Both the Blues and Maroons are continuing preparations for Origin 2 today. New South Wales have hit the training paddock on the Central Coast with Mitch Moses given one last shot to prove his fitness for next week's showdown. Recalled Blues hooker Abby Corriso says he's confident Moses will be good to go.
14: I think Mitch is just one of those guys too. You have so much trust in. He's a full professional and regardless of what happens today, you know, we'll know he'll be good for the game even if he can't get through. But for us, it's all about just doing what we do well and getting on the same page with each other.
10: And to netball, South Coast Blaze coach Margie Parr is making the most of the competition by. She says the focus is firmly on preparing for next week's key clash with GWS Fury.
15: This is making sure that we're not under-committing to those key areas and to make sure that we're now starting to put the processes together and deliver. So that's, for us, the GWS game is going to be a really important one for us to solidify just the confidence that we need to see in each other on the court. So we're going to be chasing the win very determined and hard.
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10: Scattered showers across the Illawarra today, chasing tops of around 23 degrees. Partly cloudy tomorrow, 20 the top. Saturday, mostly sunny with tops of 22. Right now it's 20 degrees in Thirroul and 22 in Lake Illawarra on Wave 96.5.
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0: 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I just got paid. 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
1: 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Martin Garrix has enlisted the help of Ed Sheeran. It's called Repeat It. That plays in minutes. And the Wave 96.5 Roadrunners are on the move. Where are they? We find out next.
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0: Wave 96.5's Mick will ask you 10 questions. If you get them all right in 30 seconds, he'll happily hand you $1,000. The Illawarra's easiest quiz comes up after 4 o'clock, the Sabi. What's the name of Taylor Swift's fiancé? I'll give you the initials. TK. Right? Good luck. There's one to help you. Hey, Taylor Swift has dropped a brand new song that's not on the Showgirl album, but it is going to be next week on the soundtrack to Toy Story 5. I remembered I loved you, came back when it mattered. I knew it. I knew you. Brand new Taylor. Coming up in minutes at Wave 96.5.
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11: Hey there, Saskia Channing here with you. Calder Ivan Milat have been behind a number of local cold cases. A parliamentary inquiry into the state's unsolved murders and missing persons cases is now underway. The families of missing teens Kay Doherty and Tony Cavanaugh, who were last seen in Warilla in 1979, are keen to further examine a possible link between the serial killer and the girls' disappearances. While Stephen Clark, who believes he hitched a ride with Milat to Wollongong in the 70s, will recount his near miss. The probe is also hearing from the brothers of three-year-old Cheryl Grimmer, who was kidnapped from Ferry Meadow Beach in 1970. Concerns for a man reported missing from Warrawong early this morning. Jacob Hayden last seen around 1 a.m. on Northcliff Drive. There's a photo of the 26-year-old up on the New South Wales Police Facebook page. The police boss says he accepts the culture within the force isn't good enough right now. That's after a scathing review found widespread discrimination, sexual harassment and bullying in the ranks. It's a tough pill to swallow for Commissioner Mal Lanyon.
12: It's very hard to read some of the personal accounts. I think that when you listen to some of the examples that people have provided, it's difficult because they are human. They are my officers. I expect them to have a safe and respectful workplace.
11: All 29 recommendations will be implemented. And the state's expanding its $1 billion pre-sale finance guarantee. Wollongong MP and Planning Minister Paul Scully says it'll support a range of new residential developments across the Illawarra.
13: Also increasing support for smaller scale developments delivering fewer than 20 homes will allow those projects in regional areas that are falling just short of the guarantee to get a help with construction finance.
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11: We're just hours out from the FIFA World Cup with 5 a.m. tomorrow, the kickoff between South Africa and Mexico. The Socceroos face Turkey on Sunday afternoon, Australia fielding its second youngest team that's competed at the tournament. Former Socceroo Archie Thompson's told Seven it's still a strong side.
15: Whether this is the World Cup that we might get to see the full potential of these guys, I'm not sure. It might be another round of World Cups, maybe 4 years down the track, but you never know. I mean, there's a lot of good players. Mo Torre, an X factor. I'm a big fan of the story. Erin Kunda.
11: And in the NRL, more change at the Dragons, this time within the executive leadership team. Former CEO Peter Douth stepping down from the board of directors after decades of service to the club. He'll be replaced by former Westpac CEO Peter King.
2: 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Weather.
11: Scattered showers across the Illawarra today, chasing tops of around 23 degrees. Partly cloudy tomorrow, 20 the top. Saturday, mostly sunny with tops of 22. Right now it's 19 degrees in Bulleye and 21 in Albion Park on Wave 96.5.
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It's Dino at Wave 96.5. They've been together 25 years and they notched up their first hit in Australia back in 2008. Don't break the window, break even. Great song, Break Even. The boys are back in 2026 with Man in the Arena. 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

0: Wave 96.5, my name is Dino. A bit of cloud rolling in across the Illawarra, maybe a thunderstorm later. 21 degrees in Gwynville. All right, let's pay a bill.
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2: 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That bill is paid.
1: Oh, thank you so much, guys. 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
2: Oh, look, our pleasure. You got back to us well within 10 minutes, Glenda. You're working this afternoon. What's going on?
1: Just about to go get the kids from school.
2: Oh, well, you can shout them a happy meal or something at Macca's on the way back because you cashed up now.
1: Awesome. Thank you so much.
2: All right. Congratulations.
1: Thanks, heaps.
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0: 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One of those questions. What's the name of Taylor Swift's fiance? The initials are TK. Good luck. Her bestie's initials are SC. Sabrina Carpenter coming up in minutes. Mick is on the way. 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
15: And one, Chumley Moor between Haywards Bay and Mount Oosey both ways. A bit busy, I'm seeing, for the run around Memorial Drive at Tarachi Road both ways. Pruitt Bypass, Windsang Road, Chumley Well. 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
9: Hey there, Saskia Channing here with you. The families of suspected Ivan Milat victims have raised some serious concerns at an inquiry into unsolved cases. The committee's been told missing evidence and incomplete investigations have hampered the search for answers. Loved ones saying opportunities to link early murders and disappearances, including those of teenagers Kay Doherty and Tony Kavanagh from Warilla in 1979 to the serial killer, may have been missed. Kay's twin brother Kevin has claimed his family were forced to investigate her case themselves. An appeal for help to find a teenager reported missing from Sydney's southwest. Matea Tauso was last seen in Mount Pritchard around midday yesterday, but could potentially have travelled to the Lake Illawarra area. There's a photo of the 17-year-old up on the New South Wales Police Facebook page. Get in touch with police or Crime Stoppers with any information on his whereabouts. New data again highlights the critical role of Illawarra charities as cost of living pressures climb. The latest Australian Charities report shows revenue up 7.5%, but expenses are rising faster, jumping 8.6%.
10: Small towns to regional areas to remote communities, we all rely on charities for support. But we need to remember that charities also rely on us for support from donations and volunteers.
9: Commissioner Sue Woodward there. And a Warrawong man's facing a long road to recovery after being brutally attacked with a hammer outside his home last week. Musa Sawan's now recovering from serious head injuries, and with the costs of treatment, rehab and potential home care piling up, his loved ones are appealing for the community's support. A GoFundMe launched yesterday has already raised more than $8,000.
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9: Recalled Blues hooker Api Korosso admits he doesn't know what role he'll be playing for New South Wales in Origin Game 2 next week. Reece Robson's expected to start with Korosso a chance to come off the bench. He says it's all very up in the air at this stage.
16: Not yet. I think there's still a bit of planning to go around it, but I'd assume it's sort of similar to Game 1. But at the same time, I think it's a bit tricky with the six-man bench. Anything can happen and Robert might need to go the 80.
9: And another shake-up behind the scenes at the Dragons, former CEO Peter Dowse stepping down from the board of directors after decades of service. The club's tapped former Westpac CEO Peter King as his replacement.
5: 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Weather.
9: Scattered showers across the Illawarra today, chasing tops of around 23 degrees. Partly cloudy tomorrow, 20 the top. Saturday, mostly sunny with tops of 22. Right now it's 19 degrees in Corrimal and 20 in Shell Harbour on Wave 96.5.
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17: Thank you, Saskia. Hello. Today is the day. Our pen pincher has been out. She has hopefully struck at Crammy's trivia last night. If you are just coming up to speed, Karen from Albion Park Rail, she likes to collect pens. She's got over 500, and she just, when she goes to a hotel, she just nicks one. So I said, Karen, let me put you to the test. Can you go along to Crammy's trivia? He hosted on Wednesday night at the Illawarra Hotel. Let's see how many pens you can pinch. She said, game on. We will check in with Karen very shortly. My heart is racing, genuinely. Okay, we'll check in with Karen like after 5 o'clock, see how many pens she managed to pinch from Crammy. But speaking of Wave 96.5 announcers, we're also going to check in with Dino, see how he's going ahead of the Stars of Wollongong. It's back for 2026 and it's just over a week away, June 19th. Sneaking up. You can get all your details right now at our website, wavefm.com.au. We'll catch up with Dino next, find out how he's going, how he's preparing to dance for cancer. 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

0: Milky Mole Grab, the remix on Wave 96.5. You got Mick driving you home. There is plenty happening this weekend in the Illawarra, including the kickoff of the FIFA World Cup. It is back, baby. Socceroos are in action on Sunday. I've got the perfect place for you to go and watch the game on Sunday. Speaking of out and about, that's where the Roadrunners are. They have been all day long. Their shift ain't done. They're at one final location with some goodies, some freebies. We'll cross to T, find out where they are next. But right now, it's coming up. The 2026 Stars of Wollongong, the Dance for Cancer, proudly presented and supported by us here at Wave 96.5. And one of our own is dancing. Just over a week. That is when we will see the great man, the lean mean, Dean Machine, up on stage, strutting his stuff. And I got him right now. Dino from the Workday. How are you?
1: Oh, I'm good. Big lesson this morning.
0: Yeah?
1: Getting things tuned up. Now, help me out, though, Mick. You did this last year.
0: Yep.
1: Okay, Stars of Wollongong, dancing at the entertainment centre. Ruby, the super coach of mine,
0: yeah,
1: dance partner from Dance Space, just in the past few days has taken a look at the video and said, we need to change a few things.
0: Oh,
1: I'm
0: no.
1: Like, what?
0: Oh, my gosh. It's a knockdown rebuild.
1: I know. It is. So, look, we've made a few tweaks, we've made a few changes, and, you know, fingers crossed by next Friday night.
0: Okay.
1: It'll be on like Donkey Kong.
0: I wish I had some advice for you, but my routine last year with my great dance partner, Steph, we had the exact same thing the entire way through. So we perfected it every dance lesson. So you are right. Leaving it late to have a few little changes.
1: Oh, they're not little changes. I never said little.
0: How have you felt the entire experience so far?
1: Oh, it's been great. Look, going off to the dance studio, dance space there, you're in like a proper dance studio.
0: Yeah.
1: You feel the part.
0: Yeah, you do.
1: Sure, you don't look the part. You feel the part. You've got the shiny floors. You've got the room full of mirrors. Mm-hmm. It feels good. Then you kind of go home and you're out trying to practice in your barbecue area and you think, this is crap.
0: It's not the same. It's really not the same.
1: No.
0: Do you have a preference when it comes to, because I was, I guess lucky, but also unlucky. When I performed last year, I was in the second half of the night.
1: Oh.
0: And the nerves just kept on building. I didn't eat the entire night. Would you prefer to leave it later so everyone's had a few more liquid courages and they enjoy it more? Or do you just want to get it out of the way?
1: Oh, they're less receptive because you've dulled them down with alcohol.
0: But even like if you do something wrong, they're going to go, yay!
1: You know what? I'd be more than happy just to go out and get it done.
0: Yeah.
1: Because if there's 15 dancers, it doesn't matter how crud I am. They'll have forgotten by dance 14-15.
0: That's fair. That is true. No, I'm very excited. As one of the four judges.
1: Oh, yeah.
0: Look,
1: did that check clear?
0: It bounced, but I may have put an extra zero at the end.
1: All right.
0: No, I'm excited to be a judge. I'm excited to see all the dancers, regardless of how great anyone is, as long as you're out there having a lot of fun, big smile on your face.
1: Yeah.
0: Doesn't matter how much your knees buckle and whatnot, you know. How's the fundraising part of it all gone?
1: That's been going great. Thank you to everyone who's come along to our musical bingo nights, Illawarra Yacht Club, also the Oak Flats Bowling Club. We've raised quite a few $1,000s, mm-hmm. and I know that there's a sneaky amount to come in early next week. Deb from the clubs has been working on behind the scenes.
0: Oh.
1: So I'm hanging out for that.
0: Get
1: me across the finish line.
0: 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There's also details on tickets. It's a fantastic night next Friday.
1: You heard about the raffle?
0: I have heard
1: it's
0: about
1: like
0: the raffle.
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0: There you go. Come along to the night as well. Stars of Wollongong. It's Friday, the 19th of June. I'll be there. Dino will. Lyndall and Crammy will be hosting. A lot of the Wave 96.5 staff members too. You got your friends and family coming?
1: Yeah. Well, yes. Yeah. It's funny. My family is starting to come on board. They were like, at the start, they were like, you're doing what?
0: No.
1: Even my daughter was like, no.
0: Well, better late than never.
1: But Savannah is on board. She's going to be there front and centre. My good wife, Zan, and my 18-year-old boy just couldn't think of anything worse.
0: Well, mate, I'm proud of you. I'm excited to see you up there.
1: Good on you, Mick.
0: It's the Wave 96.5 Stars of Wollongong. I got bills.
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1: Tate McRae on Wave 96.5. It is Mick driving you home, all thanks to the Auto Group. The stock clearance sale is from today until Sunday, the 11th to the 14th of June, at Southern Classic Cars, Coromel Street. Do not miss out. Tate was just singing then about just keep on watching. That is exactly what Crammy should have been doing to his pens. He should have been paying close attention because Karen from Albion Park Rail is our pen pincher. I sent her on a mission to Crammy's trivia last night at the Illawarra Hotel. See how many pens she could pinch. Now, we'll check in with Karen after 5 o'clock, but I did kind of speak to Crammy a little bit this morning to see if there was anything out of the ordinary, and I may have sneakily recorded him. And I will play that sneaky recording for you next.
2: Hey, check it out, check it out. Check it out.
1: Because right now, speaking of watching, I will have my eyes glued to the screen as the FIFA World Cup kicks off tomorrow morning. Mexico, South Korea, this is my time, all right? Every 4 years, it is the best. I have even said goodbye to my girlfriend for the month. She's sticking around, but I'm like, if you don't see me, it's because my eyes are glued to the screen. The Socceroos' very first game is this Sunday, and the fraternity are showing all the games. As they say on their website, the world's biggest football tournament is coming live and loud to the frat. You can catch featured games, including all Aussies. The major tournaments, all on the big screen throughout the FIFA World Cup. You can experience match day atmosphere featuring late night openings, football all along. They say they are the home of football in the Illawarra, and they are. Plus, they've also got your chance to win $10,000 in travel vouchers. Got to spend $15 for one entry. The Socceroos' big game is on Sunday, 2 p.m. kickoff. Perfect time. 2 p.m. on a Sunday? Mwah! They have gifted this to us. Taking on Turkey, or as they are now called, Turkey. It's going to be very good. I'm very excited. If you're not as excited as me, though, and you are looking for other things in the Illawarra, there is plenty. Our What's On guide will be hitting your social feeds very, very soon. So make sure you follow our Facebook, our Instagram, to keep all up to date and find out what you can check out in the Illawarra this weekend.
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5: M1 getting busy southbound, approaching Northcliffe Drive through Berkeley. Northbound busy Dapto, the highway past Bombong Road and through Fig Tree for the highway, Gibson's Road and the Avenue. No problems I'm seeing for Bulleye Pass, but Princes Highway, North Wollongong, heavy across Memorial Drive. 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That's those traffic on Wave 96.5, the Illawarra's best music.
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0: Rexha, Faithless with New Religion on Wave 96.5. Hello, it is Mick hanging out, driving you home. We'll check in with Sask here in the Wave 96.5 newsroom. Get all your latest. But today, we get the results of the mission. It has been not only days, but weeks in the making. Mission possible, we should really call it, because a couple of weeks ago, I asked the question on air, what do you collect? 4275195. Very simple. Karen from Albion Park Rail called up and she likes to really collect pens.
1: I have maybe 500 pens.
0: Karen!
1: Wherever we've been on holiday, as soon as I walk into a hotel or a motel, that's the first thing I look for. Even if we're just checking in, I'll say to them, can I have a pen, please?
0: Yeah, so over the long weekend, I had an idea. How about we use this skill, we use this passion, this pen passion to our advantage? And I know just the perfect person, Crammy from the Wave 96.5 Brekkie Show. He hosts trivia every Wednesday night at the Illawarra Hotel, which, yes, was just last night. I put it to Karen. She took it to her trivia team. They were in.
1: They are in.
0: Yes, Karen! Yes! What's your tactic if Crammy does come to you and says, you guys have been stealing the pens, how are you going to deflect?
1: He's going to find them first, isn't he? It's going to be interesting. This is going
0: to
1: be fun.
0: I have yet to be in contact with Karen, but I will talk to her after 5 o'clock and get the results from the pen pinching heist and see how her team went, put together like George Clooney and Brad Pitt of Ocean's 8, Ocean's 11, I should say. However, I wanted to get like a little inkling to see if the man himself, Crammy, our target, had any idea of what was happening. So, unbeknownst to him, I recorded a little chat with him to see if he was privy to a certain heist.
2: Hello.
0: Hello, how are you?
2: What?
0: How's your show this morning on your own?
2: Oh, yeah,
0: all right. Same old?
2: Yeah.
3: How was trivia last night?
2: Easy.
4: Hey, anything interesting happened? It was pretty quiet.
2: Pretty quiet.
3: Yeah, okay.
0: Pretty quiet! He hasn't got a Scooby. But hopefully, Karen from Albion Park Rail, Allah, the pen pincher, has succeeded in her mission and she has managed to nab, I don't know, I genuinely, even if she has just taken one pen, I would be proud of her. But I feel like that's such a low bar. Can we at least make double digits? We will find out after 5 o'clock. How did Karen, the pen pincher, go? Pinching pens from our very own Crammy right here on Wave 96.5.
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1: 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Hurry in for grand opening savings on the Princes Highway Corrimal.
8: Wave 96.5. First with the Illawarra's traffic.
9: M1, busy southbound. Unions are into Berkeley past North Cliff Drive. And a good run down towards Haywards Bay. Avenue busy westbound onto Princes Highway. And that's busy both ways at Gibson's Road and the Avenue. No problems I'm seeing for Bulleye Pass, but Corrimal, Princes Highway busy both ways at Railway Street. 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That's as traffic on Wave 96.5, the Illawarra's best music.
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2: Hey there, Saskia Channing here with you. Efforts to link cold cases to Ivan Milat have been hindered by missing evidence and incomplete investigations. That's according to the loved ones of the backpack killer's suspected victims, who fronted day one of an inquiry into unsolved murders and missing persons. The family of Kay Doherty, who vanished from Warilla with her friend Tony Kavanagh in 1979, say they were left to piece the truth together themselves. A woman accused of murder will remain in custody until her next court date in August. The 30-year-old was arrested yesterday in Nowra over the fatal stabbing of a man in Wollongong last year. She's been charged with murder, perverting the course of justice and drug possession, and was denied bail earlier today in court. A 41-year-old man's also been arrested and charged over the alleged attack. He remains before the courts. Police are after a hand tracking down a man reported missing from Warrawong. Jacob Hayden was last seen on Northcliff Drive around 1 a.m. this morning. The 26-year-old's known to also spend time in the Port Kembla area. Anyone with information on Jacob's whereabouts is urged to contact Crime Stoppers. And in a boost for the Illawarra, the New South Wales government is expanding its $1 billion pre-sale finance guarantee. Wollongong MP and Planning Minister Paul Scully says the focus is on opening up land in the right locations.
10: Rezonings across the state, which is releasing more greenfields areas. area, but importantly concentrating on infill areas. It's important that we're connecting people to existing services so that we're not facing the ongoing costs of rolling out a new street every other week to a new area.
11: Harvey Norman Furniture, half-year clearance. Huge deals on lounges, dining, outdoor barbecues and more.
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2: Jai Arrow will take centre stage in tonight's NRL clash between the Broncos and Rabbitohs. Both clubs are honouring the recently retired star with a special edition jersey following his MND diagnosis, with a guard of honour to also be formed on the field before play kicks off. Broncos coach Michael Maguire says he's an inspiration.
13: I met Jai a few times, tried to sign him a couple of times too throughout the years. It's nice to see everyone getting behind something that one of our own's sort of going through. So fingers crossed, he can go out and find things that's going to help him out.
2: Mystery surrounds Mitch Moses and whether he'll be right for Origin next Wednesday. Today was supposed to be D-Day for the Eels star, but he failed to train in the oppositional session, instead reduced to running drills on the sidelines. And Jaden Sewer has likely played his last game for the Red V. The Dragons forward will undergo surgery tomorrow after suffering a torn pec in last week's loss to the Sharks. That's ruled him out for at least 12 weeks.
11: Harrigan Ford Yalla, the Illawarra's number one Ford dealer. 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Weather.
2: Scattered showers across the Illawarra today, chasing tops of around 23 degrees. Partly cloudy tomorrow, 20 the top. Saturday, mostly sunny with tops of 22. Right now it's 18 degrees in Fairy Meadow and 19 in Gerringong on Wave 96.5.
11: 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Southern Classic Cars, Coromel Street. 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
14: Way! Game 2, State of Origin. Thank you, Saskia, by the way. Hello, it is Mick driving you home. Game 2, State of Origin is so many sleeps away, but it's also so close you can smell it. I'm excited. I know Lyndall and Cramie are excited because they are going to the game with their Origin or bust. I've got more details about how you could win your way there. I'm talking flights, I'm talking accommodation, tickets as well to the game. You could be seeing watch New South Wales wrap up the series live at the MCG. I got all your deets very shortly. Right now, if you want to win early, I got $1,000. 4275-1965. 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You do that, $1,000 is all yours. 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
0: Our contestant, Elise from Fig Tree. How are you?
6: Good, thank you.
0: That is good. $1,000. What would you put it towards?
6: Probably,
0: my
6: daughter's dancing voice at the moment.
0: Oh. What's her favourite thing to dance to?
6: Probably ballet.
0: Oh, lovely. Okay, well, let's help your daughter out with the ballet prices. And by her, I mean obviously you. Elise, how do you normally go playing in the car?
6: In the car, all right. I go all right in the car, but I don't know about on air.
0: Yeah, it's the pressure. That's all right. That's all right. It's just you and I. Let's just be, no one else is listening, okay?
6: Yeah, sweet.
0: Good. All right. I got 30 seconds on the clock here. If you can answer 10 easy quiz questions in that time, I'll give you the money. If you don't know an answer, just pass it. We'll come back to the question, okay?
6: No worries.
0: All right. Here we go. When's your birthday?
6: 10th of October.
0: What global soccer tournament kicks off tomorrow?
6: FIFA.
0: Name any Illawarra suburb starting with C.
6: Corrimal.
0: Name any Toy Story character.
6: Buzz.
0: What's the name of Taylor Swift's fiancé?
6: Travis Kelce.
0: What country does the Pope live in?
6: Oh, my God. Italy?
0: Which hand do you write with?
6: Right hand.
0: How many years are in a decade? Oh.
6: 10.
0: Yeah. Oh. I hope the sensor caught that one, Elise.
6: Yeah, sorry about that.
0: No, it's all good. It's all good. It can be frustrating because the answer's there. It's in your mind. You know it. It's not Italy itself. It's a little country in Italy.
6: Oh, is it?
0: Yeah. Technically, where he lives, it is a country.
6: Oh, okay.
0: Yeah, that's all right. I would have had to go to the video referee, VAR, on that second question. It is FIFA. It's the World Cup. I still would have given it to you, but sadly, I guess it doesn't really matter. Hard luck, Elise. Thank you so much for playing.
6: All good. Thank you.
0: We will try again this time tomorrow. The last time this week, you could win $1,000 for the Illawarra's easiest quiz. All thanks to BYD and Wollongong. Discover electric driving with BYD Wollongong today. The Pope, he lives in a country. It's country in a country. It's the babushkas of countries. It's actually the world's smallest country too. All right. Some might not even call it a country. Some might even call it a city. Bring that answer to me tomorrow. I'm going to keep that question in. All right? I want to give this money away so gosh darn bad. Bring your A game. It's 10 easy quiz questions for me in 30 seconds. It's a grand in your hands with the Illawarra's easiest quiz right here on Wave 96.5.
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0: 96.5, you got Mick driving you home. 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Queensland Butcher is going viral for putting a fruit in. The internet is in uproar once again, but I don't think it's that bad. I'll tell you what that is next, because...
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0: 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We're going to be sending you and a mate to State of Origin Game 2. It's in Melbourne. You'll fly directly from Sydney. We're going to put you in an overnight, obviously, overnight accommodation. We ain't sending you back straight up after the game. Also going to give you some great seats. It's not state v state, though. It's bus v bus. You know how it all works. A big shout out to Gary from Seacliff Coaches. We've got the two buses ready. We almost have all the finalists. One of the buses going to the domestic airport, flying straight down to Melbourne. The other is staying in the Illawarra. Okay, bus A is currently looking like Jonathan from Wongawilly, Rachel from Calderwood, Matt from Cordell Heights, Jacob from Warilla, and Zoe from Albion Park Rail. Bus B, Michelle from Mount Warrigal, David from Fig Tree, Natalie from Farnborough Heights, Stacey from Coonawarra, and potentially you. One final spot up for grabs on Bus B tomorrow morning with Lindell and Crammy. All right, if they call you, you've got three rings to pick up the phone and secure your spot on that bus, and you could be going to Game 2, seeing the mighty New South Wales Blues wrap up the series right there at the MCG. And the best thing is that not only will you get to experience it all, you're going to have Crammy just chirping in your ear, giving it those dirty, dirty Queenslanders. It's Lindell and Crammy's Origin or Bust. 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It is all thanks to the NRL and Gateway Automotive, the home of Kia in the Illawarra. Lindell and Crammy's Origin or Bust. They are more fun in the morning. Say back tomorrow, 5:30 a.m. right here on Wave 96.5. Man, all this talk of buses has got me thinking about the roads and how they're looking. Let's check in with Jeff and see how the traffic is in the Illawarra.
3: 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Hurry in for grand opening savings on the Princes Highway Corrimal. Wave 96.5, first with the Illawarra's traffic.
4: M1 still busy southbound into Berkeley Pass. Northcliffe Drive then picks up pace towards Haywards Bay. 101 King Street, Northcliffe Drive busy all directions. Fremino, the highway busy southbound Elliott's Road and Taroji. Memorial Drive busy both ways at Taroji Road. 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That's Laz Traffic on Wave 96.5, the Illawarra's best music.
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0: Wave 96.5, it is Mick driving you home. Thanks to the Auto Group. Stock clearance sale is the 11th to the 14th. Yes, today until Sunday. Southern Classic Cars, Coromel Street. 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
1: Pineapple, apple.
0: But speaking of great divides, Noah Khan, pineapple. This is one of the biggest divides, not only in our country, but in the world. Pineapple on pizza, a lot of people say no. I say go for it. All right? You put whatever you want on a pizza, it's your taste buds. However, there's a butcher and an IGA up in Queensland, the Sunshine State, that is causing a bit of a stir as they have now started doing pineapple in a certain sausage. Pineapple and chicken. A lot of people are like, oh God, okay, we can all universally agree that that is rank. What are you doing putting pineapple into a sausage? Again, I don't think it's that bad. I don't think it's that sacrilegious. People put apple with pork into a sausage. Why can't you try a little bit of tropical, you know, chicken and pineapple? But then it got me thinking, can pineapple go on any savoury dish? I know a lot of people do it in an Aussie burger. You chuck some pineapple there. I have occasionally gotten a pineapple fritter and chuck that into a burger, and that is divine. Me personally, I love a good pineapple salsa. I've had it before. Chuck it on my tacos. Chuck it on top of a nacho. It is delish. I don't know if the team at Checho's in Wollongong do a pineapple salsa, but they totally should. They totally should. You could be going there too. My end of week shout. If you call up, get involved in the show, you could win a $100 voucher. Celebrate your next event at Checho's Wollongong. It's Yellowarrow's Party HQ. Book online or via Instagram now. If you have an alternative savoury dish that pineapple belongs on, I'd love to hear it. But I did do the whip around Wave 96.5. And these are some of the answers. What savoury dish do you put pineapple on, Tyler?
2: When I go to a cafe sometimes, I ask them to add pineapple onto my egg and bacon roll in the morning.
3: What?
2: Yeah.
3: How many cafes actually do this and offer that as an option?
2: They always look at me really confused, but sometimes they do it.
3: Tony, pineapple on any savoury dish, do you do it? And if yes, what dish?
4: Mate, I'm Italian and I will just say to you right now, pineapple is only a juice. That is it. It's like these people that put pineapple on pizza. Are you kidding me?
3: So you say a juice, so you won't even eat it by itself or have it on a sweet dish?
4: No. Juice it. That's all it's good for.
0: Big Boss Amy, pineapple on a savoury dish. You got a specialty?
5: Yes, I like to have it on a baked potato, bit of coleslaw, bit of sour cream and pineapple. Yum.
0: How does the pineapple not, like, affect the coleslaw, which is the... Really?
5: Yeah, it's just... gives it a bit of tang. Delicious. Try it.
0: There you go. Try it or suggest your own thing. One thing's for certain, Tony has handed in his resignation. There is no way he's working with us pineapple freaks.
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7: 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So to win this, it's a dream come true. Thank you. Thank you so much.
6: Thanks to all that entered, and keep it here because we've got even bigger prizes up for grabs very soon. 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
22: M1's still busy. Units are down to Berkeley. Southbound, but picks up pace down towards Haywards Bay. Dapto, the highway busy both ways of Bombong Road and Victory, the highway busy both ways, the Avenue and Bellevue Road. Bull Eye Pass runs steady for Princes Highway both ways. Busy both ways, Memorial Drive at Railway Street, Coromel. 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That's today's traffic on Wave 96.5, the Illawarra's best music.
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24: Hey there, Saskia Channing here with you. Pauline Hanson's Fire the Liar campaign has now doubled its fundraising goal after reaching its initial $1 million target in just 13 hours. Prime Minister Anthony Albanese has questioned the source of the multi-million dollar fundraising push, casting doubt over the sudden influx of donations.
25: This is someone who got a plane worth more than that, given to her by Australia's richest person. That pales in insignificance with the size of a single donation which was given, showing, I think, the interests that One Nation represents, not battlers.
24: Plenty of emotion today at a parliamentary inquiry into New South Wales cold cases, with families of victims speaking out over decades of unanswered questions. The twin brother of missing teen Kay Doherty is given evidence claiming his family were forced to do their own detective work in the wake of her 1979 disappearance from Warilla, while the brothers of three-year-old Cheryl Grimmer have shared their own concerns over their sister's 1970 kidnapping from Fairy Meadow Beach. Both families say they were left in the dark by police for more than 30 years. A teenager missing from southwest Sydney could potentially be in the Illawarra. Matea Tauso was last seen around midday yesterday in Mount Pritchard. The 17-year-old's known to spend time in the Lake Illawarra area. There's a photo up on the New South Wales Police Facebook page. And new data has again highlighted the vital role charities play across the Illawarra. Australian Charities and Not-for-Profits Commissioner Sue Woodward says volunteer numbers have hit an all-time high.
26: Charities engage 3.9 million volunteers. And that's the highest registered charity volunteer count ever reported to us. More than half of all charities had no paid staff. And this has been a consistent trend for more than a decade.
23: Harvey Norman Furniture half-year clearance. Huge deals on lounges, dining, outdoor barbecues and more.
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24: More change at the Dragons, this time within the executive leadership team. Former CEO Peter Dowse stepping down from the board of directors after decades of service to the club. He'll be replaced by former Westpac CEO Peter King. And in netball, the South Coast Blaze will be chasing another strong showing from their under-23s when the New South Wales Premier League resumes next week. Coach Margie Parr says several key players are primed for a big big performance against GWS Fury.
1: Isla Waterhouse in the 23s has been playing some impressive defence, as has Emily McPherson and the captain, Hannah Whitbread. So we're looking forward to seeing them. And Izzy Christensen, of course, playing another strong game in the 23s.
23: Harrigan Ford Yalla, the Illawarra's number one Ford dealer. 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Weather.
24: Some showers into the evening, getting down to 14 degrees tonight. Partly cloudy tomorrow, 20 degrees the top. Saturday, mostly sunny with tops of 22. Right now, it's 19 degrees in Fig Tree and 18 in Oak Flats on Wave 96.5.
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0: Thank you, Saskia. Let's do it. I was about to say one final hour to go. No, I've got two. Lucky for you, though, it's 5 o'clock, so you have clocked off. We will be paying a bill, helping you out. 5:30. If it's your name, you've got 10 minutes to call me back, 4275 1965, and claim the cash. But next, though, the moment we have all been waiting for. Karen from Albion Park Rail, our very own pen pincher. She loves one. How badly? We sent her along to Crammy's Trivia last night at the Illawarra Hotel with a mission. Pinch as many pens as you can. I don't know how many she's gotten. I'm hoping for double digits. We're going to check in, get the results next of our pen heist on Wave 96.5. Oh, boy.
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0: is Mick driving you home, playing the Illawarra's best music. 5:30, that is when I'm saying another name and another bill. And if it's yours, you got to call me, 4275 1965, to claim the cash. But the moment we've all been waiting for. Karen from Albion Park Rail. She was our pen pincher going on Mission Possible. All right, I've strewed together a ton of different movies. Okay, Mission Impossible, Ocean's 11. The list goes on, okay, for this very important heist. It started off a couple of weeks ago when I said, what do you collect? Karen, she loves a good pen.
1: I have maybe 500 pens.
0: Karen!
1: Wherever we've been on holiday, as soon as I walk into a hotel or a motel, that's the first thing I look for. Even if we're just checking in, I'll say to them, can I have a pen, please?
0: So, I had the idea over the long weekend. Karen, let's send you along. Let's see how really good you are at pinching pens. All right, we'll send you to Crammy's Trivia at the Illawarra Hotel. He hosts it every Wednesday. He has a very... He looks after his pens, all right? He knows if some have gone. All right, Karen, she was up. If Crammy does come to you and says, you guys have been stealing the pens, how are you going to deflect?
1: He's got to find them first, isn't he? It's going to be interesting. This is going to be fun.
0: I even asked Crammy this morning to see if there was anything weird at trivia last night.
2: Hey, anything interesting happened? It was pretty quiet.
0: Didn't bat an eye. Here we go. I've got her on the phone, the one, the only, our pen pincher, Karen from Albion Park, to hear the results. Karen, how are ya?
1: Good, how are you?
0: Oh, my heart is racing. I didn't get a wink of sleep last night, hoping the operation went well. Before you tell us any sort of results, how was your night last night at Crammy's Trivia at the Illawarra Hotel?
1: Yeah, we had a great night. We got third.
0: Oh, well done!
1: Yeah.
0: How would you rate Crammy's Trivia hosting skills?
1: Not bad.
0: Yeah?
1: It's not bad.
0: Not bad. All right, well, I feel like there's room for improvement there, big man.
1: No, he's okay. He's okay.
0: Now, Karen, I actually spoke to Crammy this morning and I subtly was like, how was trivia last night? Anything out of the ordinary happened? And he went, nope, just regular, nothing. So he has no idea.
1: I just wonder, because at the end of the night when he closed his little toolbox, he sort of looked in it and a bit of bemalt, I don't know.
0: Okay, so we had the entire team rocked up. We had Foxtail, Champagne, Pocket Rocket and Colonel.
1: I called us Ocean 6.
0: Ocean 6. Did anyone else come up to you at all, or did anyone slide you a pen on the down low knowing what you're up to?
1: Didn't need them.
0: Oh, Karen! Karen, don't be like that. Don't be like that. You are getting me very excited. I don't know the answer, but enough time has passed, okay? Karen, the pen pincher, how many pens did you manage to pinch from Crammy last night while he hosted trivia at the Illawarra Hotel?
1: 24.
0: No. 24?
1: Yeah.
0: Karen!
3: Nothing can stop me. I'm all the way up.
0: Oh, my God. No way.
1: I've got a photo.
0: You took 24 pens from him.
1: Yeah. Oh, yeah, I gave four back.
0: Okay.
1: So I actually got 28, but I thought I'll put four back.
0: Oh, my gosh, Karen, that's why you are the pen pincher.
1: Yeah, well, I did it all on my own. Nobody helped me.
0: Sure, no, you didn't even need the Ocean 6. You were alone.
1: Yeah, the alone damned.
0: Karen... Karen, this is why you are the pen pincher. This is why you've got over 500 in your collection. Under the nose and under the heart of Wave 96.5, Crammy from The Breakfast Show, you have managed to take 28 pens off of him and he didn't even notice.
1: No. I think he was wondering at the end of the night when he looked in his toolbox. But
0: Karen, I am standing up. A round of applause for you. I could not have asked for a better showing.
1: Yeah.
0: 28 pens.
1: Yeah.
0: How did you do that? How did you get your hands on 28 different pens without no one batting an eye?
1: Well, what it was is somebody walked up to get their pens and their paper off the front of the stage bit, and I just followed behind them and just grabbed a handful.
0: Oh.
1: I sat back down, and then somebody else went up and grabbed a pen, and then I followed them and grabbed a handful. And that was the way I did it.
0: Right, so it wasn't like you were sneakily throughout the entire night. It was just in one fell swoop.
1: Oh, about three times I went up to get them.
0: Wow, and 28!
1: Yeah, and I even said to my son last night, how many pens do you think I'll get? He said, oh, maybe six, Mum.
0: Wow, I can't believe your son really underestimated you.
1: Yeah.
0: Karen, I feel like those businesses out there that sell the chains that attached to pens and they don't go anywhere, those sales are about to skyrocket because the Illawarra knows you are out and about on the prowl. If you see a pen, you will pinch it. 28 taken from Crammy. Well done.
1: Thank you. Thank you.
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5: 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First with the Illawarra's traffic.
6: M1 busy in Indira into Berkeley, southbound, northbound busy, up towards Figtree, approaching the avenue. Still busy behind the airport, Albion Park, Terry Tongara, Oak Flats, lot of traffic southbound. You like entrance road, Pioneer Drive. Kaima Downs, steady run for Princes Highway. Shell Harbour Road, Shell Harbour, both ways busy at Wattle Road. 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
0: Oh, that's right, because we're doing it right now. 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It is very simple. If you have submitted one at our website, it could be big, medium, large. If I say your name right now, you've got 10 minutes to call me and claim the cash. 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All thanks to Community First Bank. I am looking. Oh, gosh, this really hurts me. This really does because it's a cause close to my heart. An ACL injury. A blown out knee. Jamie Bowmaker

Barrack Heights, an assistant surgeon bill because you've done your knee. $640. Jamie, I feel your pain and I want to help. I wish there was someone like that for me when I did my knee all those years ago. Let me be your ACL angel. 4275-1965. 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I would like to pay for that. You just got to call

0: 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It is Mick driving you home, playing the Illawarra's best music and hopefully paying one bill that belongs to Jamie Bowmaker from Barrack Heights. $640 assistant surgeon bill. We've still got like 30, 40 seconds on the timer, but I don't think it matters.
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4: Hi, it's Jamie Bowmaker calling.
0: Jamie, yes!
4: How you doing?
0: I'm great, how are you?
4: Oh, look, I've been better, but
0: yeah.
4: I'm pretty happy now I'm talking to you.
0: What, Jamie, what has happened? Because all I got told is that you've done your ACL, and I can sympathise with that. I have done both of mine. I have torn my meniscus. I've lost some of my meniscus. The list goes on, okay? Knee stuff, knee chat. What have you done?
4: I actually did all of that. I completely blew my knee 9 days before my wedding.
0: Oh!
4: Yeah. So I completely blew it where I completely ruptured the ACL, I tore my MCL, I tore my PCL, and then I needed a meniscal repair.
0: Oh, Jack, how did you do that?
4: Playing netball at Berkeley in the Saturday competition.
0: No. And it was just immediately just the wrong step, the wrong planting of the foot.
4: And no one else was involved. I literally went up for a lob and landed. There was no one else around. It was all me. And my ankle went first, so I sprained my ankle and then my knee followed.
0: Jamie, what'd you do with the wedding? Did you still go ahead with it?
4: Well, yeah, because I couldn't break myself anymore, right? So I worked really hard with my physio. And so we were eloping, so I didn't tell anybody.
0: Oh.
4: So I worked really, really hard with my physio and actually ended up with bruises on my arm because my son walked me down the aisle and he was so worried I was going to fall over the entire time.
0: Yeah, well, I was going to say, did you walk down the aisle? Did you crutch? Did someone wheel you?
4: No, I walked with my 17-year-old son and my mum because I was so determined not to have any crutches in my photos.
0: Yeah, that's fair. Human crutches, they were.
4: They were.
0: How's the recovery going?
4: Oh, really slowly. But, I'm not weight-bearing or doing anything like that yet because of the meniscal repair.
0: Yeah.
4: I finally weaned off all of the hard stuff, so that's good. I don't like it. I don't like how it makes me feel.
0: Nah.
4: Yeah, I'm currently on unpaid leave for work too because I've only been in my job for 6 months.
0: Oh, Jamie, when it rains, it pours, hey?
4: Oh, doesn't it ever? So, I only had 9 days sick leave, so I well and truly used those up.
0: Well, Jamie, I am extremely glad for personal reasons because this is an injury close to my heart and to my legs.
4: Yeah.
0: I'm glad I can at least help you out with a bit of the pain. Assistant surgeon bill, $640, but taking care of it.
4: Oh, thank you so much. I'm so grateful. That's amazing.
0: Sending you a whole lot of love and a speedy recovery too.
4: Oh, thank you so much.
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7: M1 still busy, Unanderra down to Berkeley southbound, northbound busy up towards Fig Tree approaching the avenue. Easing off behind the airport, Albion Park, Terry Tongara. Still seeing a bit of traffic for Memorial Drive both ways at Railway Street Coromel and Taraji Road up Taraji. Thinking about dinner? Make it a winter classic. Corned silver side for just $10 a kilo at your local IGA. Price of participating stores while stocks last excludes IGA local grocer. That's us traffic on Wave 96.5, the Illawarra's best music.
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16: Hey, I'm Sally Pearson. Molly O'Callaghan has claimed the 200-metre freestyle title at the Australian Swimming Trials but fell short of Ariane Titmus's world record, while teenage sensation Sienna Tui continued her breakout meet with victory in the 50-metre breaststroke. Australia has wrapped up preparations for the T20 World Cup with a comfortable 6-wicket win over the West Indies in Cardiff. And Aussie Storm Hunter has lost her doubles quarterfinal at Queen's alongside Shuai Zhang. Serena Williams continues her comeback tomorrow morning.
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0: Everything But the Girl, missing on Wave 96.5. You got Mick driving you home, doing it all thanks to the Alto Group. Their stock clearance sale is on from today, the 11th of June, all the way till Sunday, the 14th. Southern Classic Cars, Coromandel Street. Do not miss out. I'm driving you home. Saskia's got all your latest news, sport and weather next. And Justin Bieber, I didn't realise he's got a brand new one. Let's take a little listen. It's from his latest album. It's called Speed Demon. Please don't be a speed demon when you're driving on home. Be careful on the roads. You're going to hear it after your new sport and weather on Wave 96.5.
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3: Wave 96.5, first with the Illawarra's traffic.
18: M1, still busy southbound, Berkeley past Northcliffe Drive and Victory the Avenue busy onto Princes Highway. Dapto the highway busy both ways of Bong Bong Road. A lot of traffic behind the airport, Albion Park, Tiritongara, and still seeing busy both ways, Shell Harbour Road, Shell Harbour at Wattle Road. 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That's us, traffic on Wave 96.5, the Illawarra's best music.
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5: Hey there, Saskia Channing here with you. The families of suspected Ivan Milat victims have raised some serious concerns at an inquiry into unsolved cases. The committee's been told missing evidence and incomplete investigations have hampered the search for answers. Loved ones say opportunities to link early murders and disappearances, including those of teenagers Kay Doherty and Tony Kavanagh from Warilla in 1979 to the serial killer, may have been missed. Kay's twin brother Kevin's claimed his family were forced to investigate the case themselves. The probes also heard from the brothers of three-year-old Cheryl Grimmer, who was kidnapped from Ferrymeadow Beach in 1970. The police commissioner has promised to change the culture of the force following a brutal review which called out discrimination, sexual harassment and bullying as rife among the ranks. It's after a number of reports found the force operated as a boys' club with abusers protected and victims silenced. Mal Lanyon's promised to implement all 29 recommendations handed down.
6: It is not something that is acceptable to me. It is not something that will be acceptable. I want people to be able to come to work and feel safe and supported.
5: Concerns for a man reported missing from Warrawong early this morning, Jacob Hayden, last seen around 1 a.m. on Northcliff Drive. There's a photo of the 26-year-old up on the New South Wales Police Facebook page. Get in touch with police or Crime Stoppers with any information on his whereabouts. And the New South Wales government's expanding its $1 billion pre-sale finance guarantee. Wollongong MP and Planning Minister Paul Scully says it's a key boost for the Illawarra.
19: Expanding the program to support 100% of affordable housing projects worth up to $30 million will help not for profit community housing providers, though we've got so many good ones in the Illawarra, to deliver more projects and more affordable housing.
2: Harvey Norman Furniture, half-year clearance. 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
5: The Rabbitohs will don a special edition all-white jersey in tonight's clash against the Broncos as a tribute to Jai Arrow following his motor neuron disease diagnosis. Brisbane will also honour the former Bronco with his name on their jerseys. Bunnies coach Wayne Bennett says it's going to be a special night.
20: I think they felt pretty proud about it all, that the club's doing this and so much support for him. We all know what it means and what it'll mean tonight.
5: And another shake-up behind the scenes at the Dragons, former CEO Peter Dowse stepping down from the board of directors after decades of service. The club's tapped former Westpac CEO Peter King as his replacement.
2: 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Weather.
5: Some showers expected into the evening, getting down to 14 degrees tonight. Partly cloudy tomorrow, 20 degrees the top. Saturday, mostly sunny with tops of 22. Right now, it's 18 degrees in Port Kembla and 17 in Kiama on Wave 96.5.
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0: 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I've got a double pass. All you got to do is just call up, have a wine, get something off your chest. 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Maybe your kids did something that irked you. Maybe there's just a random stranger that just coughed in your face and you're like, oh, how dare you? Call up, have a whinge, have a wine, to then go and have a wine, a double pass for the Good Food and Wine Show. It's coming to the ICC in Sydney. I've got double passes up for grabs all this week. You've just got to call 4275-1965. It's Mick driving you home on Wave 96.5. If you can.

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1: 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Sounds old. Let's play some new music instead. 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

0: 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Valerie, you got Mick driving you home, playing the Illawarra's best music, and look, just wanting to treat you to a good night. It's that simple, all right? Actually, it doesn't even need to be a good night. It could be a full good-on weekend. It's going for 3 days, the Good Food and Wine Show up in Sydney. I've got double passes. All you got to do is just call up, have a wine, then go and have a wine. Michelle from Barrack Heights has done that. Hello, Michelle. How are you?
1: Woo-hoo, yeah, I'm good. I'm just getting a wine so I can have a wine.
0: Oh, you're having a wine right now?
1: Oh, look, hold on. There we go.
0: Very nice. Red, white, rosé, sparkling.
1: What's your... a rosé. Oh. Hey, hey, rosé. Yes, very it's a rosé. Nice. Hey, hey.
0: Well, Michelle, I would love to send you to get more wine at the Good Food and Wine Show. You just got to get, get serious, get annoyed, get frustrated. Have a wine, W-H-I-N-E. Get something off your chest. What's bugging you?
1: Well, the fact is that, you know what, you get people come around to quote you on for jobs around the house and everything, and we got up really early and we just waited for this guy and he didn't turn up, and I text them and I got on the messenger and they still didn't turn up, and I went, you know what, I waited home for you, you moron, you know, like, hello. Anyway, this is why I drink.
0: Is it?
1: All right, I'm pouring it right now. Good.
0: This is why I drink, and drink responsibly, I do hope.
1: I do, yeah. I'm not driving tonight, so right.
0: Michelle, is it a small job or was it a big job?
1: It's a big job. It was actually a little bit unusual job.
0: Okay.
1: Like, it was unusual. Yeah, I can't really say because it'll probably call them out.
0: No. That's okay. We'll leave it as unusual. Yeah. I like the suspense and I like the mystery around it.
1: Yeah, it's outdoors and it's unusual.
0: But the fact
1: so
0: that
1: we needed someone to come and help us out with what the idea was and how to get us out of trouble with that.
0: Yeah, but you got up early, you waited for them, the clock be ticking and no show.
1: I know, I even put a face on and everything, what for?
0: Yeah, exactly. That's right. Michelle, you know what you should do? Save that. Well, actually, no, you can drink the wine you've got right now, but make sure you have room when you go along to the Good Food and Wine Show. Double pass all yours.
1: Woo! Yes! Oh, sorry, God.
0: The Good Food and Wine Show returns to Sydney next weekend, June 19 to 21, with celebrity chefs, tastings, demos, and food experiences. I've got more double passes to give away tomorrow on air, so make sure you keep it locked to Wave 96.5. Have a wine to then have a wine, just like Michelle from Barrack Heights.
1: Oh, you made my night now. Thank you so much. Moi moi. Cheers.
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1: 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You got Mick driving you home. It's crack-a-lackin'. Hanging out, playing the Illawarra's best music. 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
2: Pineapple, apple pan.
1: Yeah, we're talking earlier about pineapple in savoury dishes. 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I think it's all a big hullabaloo. 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Couple of rogue suggestions. 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Amy, Big Boss Amy, puts it on a jack of potato with sour cream and coleslaw. Interesting. Tony from sales hates pineapple in general, all right? It's juiced or nothing, but that's his Italian heritage, you know, coming out going, hey, no. But Michael from Berkeley has called up with a suggestion of another savoury dish. We can chuck some pineapple on it.
3: You've got to try this. Put Vegemite on a piece of bread, put a pineapple ring on it, drain it off first, some grated cheese on it, grill it.
1: Michael, oh my, okay. Can you describe what the flavours are, or is it just everything?
3: Yeah, it's good. Well, it's the savoury of the Vegemite there and a little bit of sweetness coming through from a nice pineapple piece. Yeah, and just the glory of melted cheese over the top. It's the duck's nuts. It should be illegal.
1: Michael, it sounds illegal for all the wrong reasons, though.
3: No, it's good.
1: Are you saying do it
3: really good
1: as a toastie?
3: I just flat grill it under the... Yeah, absolutely. But I suppose you could do it as a toastie. There you go. I've got a project for the weekend.
1: All right. Yeah, I'll give it a try as well. Michael, my only tip, Tony, our Italian stallion who works with us here at Wave 96.5.
3: Yeah, I heard him.
1: Yeah, lock your doors, mate, because he will hunt you down. Yeah.
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Illawarra's best music, doing it all thanks to the legends of the Alto Group. 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Southern Classic Cars, Coromel Street. Do not miss out. Wake me up before you go, go. I'm about to get out of here, so I just got to wake Wham up. Don't mind me. Get up! All right, they're awake. This is Playing Along with Rachel Fahim's new one. Let's do the farewell fact.

0: World Cup kicks off tomorrow morning. Mexico taking on South Korea. 5 a.m. I will be up. I'm excited. Of course, it's being hosted across three countries, the United States of America, Canada, and Mexico as well. We're in the Australia. We're in the USA's group. I'm really hoping we can give it to them because I'm seeing all this talk. They're like, the Aussies, they're going to come dead last. Thanks for coming. Hop back on the plane. Whatever, Yanks. One thing that does work in Australia's favour, though, is a stat I've seen. Out of the 22 men's FIFA World Cup tournaments held since 1930, every single one has been won by a manager of the same country. Right, stay with me. So back in 1930, the first tournament Uruguay won, they were coached and managed by a Uruguayan. Last World Cup, Argentina won. Lionel Messi lifted the trophy. Argentinian manager. You know why that's great for us? Tony Popovich, Australian through and through. It's coming home. I don't care that we're 501 odds. It's good enough for me. You can't keep the Aussies down. I'm excited. I hope you are as well. Their first game against Turkey A is on Sunday, 2 p.m. kickoff. I'm excited. Oh, I've got a lot of energy now, which is great because the show's ended. Man, I'm after 7 o'clock. Whoa, I've really pushed this late, haven't I? All right, I should probably go before I get a slap on the wrist from Big Boss Amy. I'm back tomorrow from 3 o'clock. Enjoy the rest of your night. Stay safe. Stay wonderful. Bye-bye.
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1: 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I can't even begin to tell you what this is going to do for our family. 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So to win this, it's a dream come true. 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Thank you so much.
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1: 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Doesn't say it to my friend who's sitting next to him. 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

0: Age, Will and Woody, you're either up early or up late. And
1: welcome to the show.
0: I mean, this is probably the best of the worst bits from the week. I keep saying that. It's not the best of the worst. It's the best of the best. I mean, we consider this stuff to be good, surely.
2: It's just incredible. It's absolutely incredible.
0: I don't think
2: stuff.
0: It's incredible.
2: No, it's amazing.
0: No, I wouldn't have thought it's incredible, but this is
2: the best stuff you will have ever heard.
0: Then this is the best cut of Will and Woody that you're going to hear.
2: Nah, it's better than that. Raise the bar. So I would say power nap now. Pull over, power nap.
0: Why nap?
2: Just a quick power nap because you want to be up and about for when our best bits start.
0: They're starting now.
2: Well, you got a song. You got a 3-minute power nap and then game on, baby.
0: All right. Well, yeah.
2: Will and Woody.
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0: Nothing good happens after midnight, except these two. It's Will and Woody keeping you up.
1: Woodrow, I'd like to know 131065, or you can text us 0429 131065. We're loving the texts, guys. So keep them coming. We are really loving your texts. What is the oldest thing in your fridge and or pantry?
2: Here we go.
1: Is what I want to know.
3: It's been 84 years.
1: Yes.
4: We once got a call of someone who had a fish in their freezer for 25 years.
1: Yes.
4: I think there's the Bar Australia. We actually wanted to eat it, but the lawyers got involved.
1: Yeah, we told it would be lethal.
4: Yeah, and I was still.
1: They didn't want a dead on air crew, which I maintain would have been a hot bit.
4: Huge for hits.
1: Would have been
4: huge
1: a hot bit.
4: Huge for hits online.
1: Could have planned the funeral on air. Would have been great.
4: Absolutely. Anyway. Absolutely. Shame. Opportunity missed.
1: Opportunity missed. But right now, though, there are some people who have got stuff that's really, really still in their fridge that is. I think there's always one person in the relationship that holds onto the things in the fridge that doesn't clear it out.
4: Yes.
1: Yep. My partner, Sam, doesn't clear it out.
4: Right. You always want to go the big cleanse?
1: Yeah. I'm like, why are we keeping that? It's still good.
4: I think I've realised I'm the keeper because I was got to be
1: angry.
4: You're
1: definitely the keeper.
4: There's nothing worse than when you get home and you're looking for that, you know, Fajola jam that you haven't had for 15 years, but maybe you've got a hankering for it and you realise that your partner has cleared it.
1: Because it's a conversation. It's rank and you need space as well. You need the space.
4: Yeah, but it's a conversation. I think you can have a pile. You can have a pile somewhere go, hey, I'm wanting to get rid of this. But I need to have an opportunity to save my Fajola jam.
1: It's always the condiments as well.
4: Yes, it's absolutely.
1: And which you know, are you right? Because they go missing for a while and you haven't had the thing. Yeah,
4: and you find yourself looking for it.
1: I understand.
4: You might be hungover or something. You're like, I all of a sudden need Fajola jam.
1: There's a story on Reddit about a guy. I don't know what Fajola jam is, so stop saying it. There's a guy on Reddit who's kept Cool Whip. Cool Whip in his fridge. For 11 years, since 2015.
4: Jeez. Is that Cool Whip? Is that dairy?
1: Cool Whip.
4: Is that dairy?
1: It's like frosting. Yeah, it's dairy, for sure.
4: So that's, yeah. I mean, that's 11-year-old dairy. That's got to be bad news.
1: Cool thing about it is that, because there's a Reddit thread that's really popped off where they're using the oldest thing in their fridge as like a time capsule.
4: Oh, yeah.
1: To remember what that thing has seen through.
4: So what's the Cool Whip?
1: So the Cool Whip has seen Donald Trump. What's happened since the Cool Whip was, you know, there? Donald Trump becoming president. But the Cool Whip was there when Obama was around.
4: Oh, well,
1: the Cool Whip was there for the origins of the Me Too movement. The Cool Whip was there for Brexit. Obviously, it's been through COVID.
4: Oh, wow.
1: But the Cool Whip was there when Uptown Funk, when people were doing those music videos to Uptown Funk.
4: Whoa.
1: So That's
4: funny. As soon as you start saying that, then now it feels like, oh, well, that Cool Whip has been around for a while.
1: It's a very cool whip. There's no doubt it's a cool whip. Don't believe me, just watch. It's actually a wonderful thing. I mean, before I throw the food out now, I'm going to take a moment just to be like, wow, this is what you've been through. Because the oldest one in our fridge had a look this morning.
4: Yeah, talk to me.
1: We've got a chili jam from 2012.
4: Oh,
1: yeah.
4: I think a chili jam plays though. I think as soon as it's a jam, I'll bring back the Fajola jam.
1: Just stop.
4: I think as soon as you jam it, it lives forever.
1: Well, there are preservatives in jams to keep it going. But
4: people have jams in their bunkers.
1: This particular chili jam has been there for so long that it's crystallized.
4: And that plays. Is that no mold though?
1: No mold.
4: Crystals.
1: No
4: fine.
1: Mold at this point.
4: A bit of crystals in your chili jam.
1: But if I wanted to use the chili jam before I threw it out this morning, and I did throw it out. 131065 was the oldest item in your fridge and/or pantry. Chili Jam, biggest song in 2012. It was alive when somebody that I used to know was rocking his biggest song.
4: Impressive. What's Gautier up to these days?
1: Wally DeBakker. Yeah. I don't know. He's a very interesting man. He's a philanthropist. Last I knew, he donated half the. Like the royalties from that song to a charity which defended park rangers in Africa who stopped poachers from shooting animals.
4: Wow.
1: He's a very interesting guy.
4: Well done, Molly.
1: Anyway, Betty White was still alive when my chili jam was still rocking.
4: There you go.
1: Remember Betty White?
4: Yeah,
1: Gossip Girl was still on TV. The One Direction mania was still, Annalise was still sending her videos out to the 1D boys.
5: I was.
4: How old were you in 2012, Annalise?
1: 12.
4: 12.
5: What?
4: 12.
1: Yeah, she was 12 years old.
5: 2 years after One Direction formed, on July 23rd.
1: Wow.
4: So Annalise was in year... Hang on. Annalise was in year six.
1: Yes.
4: When you bought that chili jam.
1: When I bought the chili jam.
6: Wow.
4: Oh, my God.
6: That really... Wow.
4: Holy
6: moly.
4: Wow.
6: That is...
5: Has it survived multiple houses?
1: Yep.
4: Had to have.
1: Yeah, it has.
4: It would have been in Perth.
1: It was in Perth.
4: Hang on a second. When you moved from Perth to the East Coast, you brought your chili jam.
1: Yes, we brought the whole thing. Because we had a whole fridge full of condiments.
4: You empty your fridge, Will. Also, leave your fridge in Perth.
1: Nah, mate. I actually brought the fridge back. Jeez. All right, so.
4: Clearly the company was paying for the moving costs.
1: Bubble wrapped everything. They bubble wrapped everything. Liam Hemsworth and Miley Cyrus hadn't broken up when my chili jam was alive. All right, 13-1065. We'll do it with you guys up next because it's lots of fun.
0: It's Will and Woody. I got
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0: The best kick-ons you've ever been to. Will and Woody keeping you up.
1: What's the oldest thing in your pantry and or fridge?
4: So far in
1: great
4: the lead.
1: Great segue, by the way. Nobody got around that.
4: See, we're so impressed by you, Will. The bar's just higher for you right now. You need to do more to impress
1: source
4: us.
1: Source to source, topic to topic.
4: We expect it. We expect it from you, Will.
1: Okay, so...
4: You're the best broadcaster in the country. And the ratings reflect it.
1: Shut up. All right, let's get into these. I would love a live sniff, by the way, if anyone's at their home or about to get home, if you could open that thing for us.
4: What about a lick?
1: Again, mate. The sauce.
4: No lick?
1: The horn. Keep it in your pants. You've got 10 minutes. You're doing your topic.
4: Little lick.
1: Eddie's called. Eddie.
18: What is just going on?
1: Eddie, what's the oldest thing in your fridge and or pantry?
18: I've got pickle juice. I've got pickle juice that's moved 2 houses over 6 years with me. I refuse to get rid of it.
1: How old, Ed? How old is it?
18: 6 years. 2020.
4: So why are you refusing to get rid of it? Because there's pickle juice I think is pretty good for cramp and stuff. Is there like a big run coming up or something that you're saving your pickle juice for?
18: No. These are some awesome pickles that I bought.
4: Oh, yeah.
18: And I smashed the pickles.
4: Yeah.
18: And I've always wanted to buy another jar of those pickles. So I kept the jar remember what pickles I had. And every time we try to clear out the fridge, my girlfriend wants to get rid of it because I never bought another jar of pickles.
1: It's a legacy. They've become a bit of a legacy item in the fridge, don't they? Like, your fridge feels strange without them. They're the talisman.
4: But there's no pickles in the jar. There's only the juice. But Eddie, you could take a photo of the jar to remember.
18: I could.
1: On you, Eddie.
4: I like you, Eddie.
1: Lara's called on 131065. Text us 0429 131065. Oldest thing in your pantry and or fridge. Lara, what you got?
10: Well, I actually hurt my ear over the weekend and went over to my father-in-law's house and he goes, no worries, I've got something for that, and pulled out eardrops from 1992.
1: Whoa! This is the biggest song from 1992, Button Pusher Tommy. Wow, he's on it. Have a look at that. Wow. So 44 years old?
10: I don't know.
1: 34 years old.
4: So, wow. Lara, if he went and fetched that for you, am I to assume that he's been dropping those bad boys in his ears recently?
10: Well, when I showed the expiry date, he was like, don't worry, I think I've got another one, and that one was 2004. So probably, yeah.
1: Wow.
4: The medicine cupboard does get a bit slippery.
1: Wow, that's intense, Lara. 1992, I mean, they've seen some things.
4: What have they seen? What was in 1992?
1: It all gets a bit boring, to be honest.
4: Fair enough.
1: I was just saying before, the Google AI is awful.
4: Oh, okay.
1: So I said biggest things of 1992, the Los Angeles riots, Hurricane Andrew.
4: Oh, geez.
1: The Summer Olympics in Barcelona. I mean, it's seen some things.
4: Oh, Summer Olympics in Barcelona.
1: Seen some things.
4: Seems a long time ago. Also, you were mayor 4 years old.
1: Let's go to Deb.
4: That might help you out a little bit. First Gulf War, I'm hearing here. That feels like ages ago. let's go to Deb.
1: Well, the problem is when you say what's happened in that year, you do often get the really hectic ones.
4: Yes.
1: You get the really hectic ones, which is just, you're not going to read them out on radio. I mean, Annalise, I feel like you've been mining over there for some big things that have happened.
5: Well, it would have been around for the first Jurassic Park movie being released in 1993.
1: That's a great one, AB. Good for you. In 1992. Well, these are eardrops, by the way. Is that what she said they were?
4: Eardrops.
1: What is an eardrop?
4: You know, like for aqua ear, you put them in and they help out with like a infection in your ear.
1: Yeah, right.
4: You've never had an ear infection?
1: No, I've never had an eardrop.
4: Oh, man, aqua ear? You know aqua ear? Everyone has aqua ear. Yeah.
1: I'm getting told to move on.
4: We don't want to talk more about aqua ear.
1: Guys, Mel Gibson and Robin Moore were still together in 1992.
4: Who the hell is Robin Moore?
1: Annalise wrote it in the thing. It's 10 years before she was born, mate. She's got no idea. She just wrote it down. Deb's called. Deb.
19: Hi.
1: Deb, what is the oldest thing in your fridge and or pantry?
19: Oh, okay. Not my fridge, okay? Total disclosure, not my freezer.
1: Okay. Mm-hmm.
19: I was visiting my dad and my stepmom.
4: Yeah.
19: And she asked me to get something out of the freezer.
4: Uh-huh.
19: And she had a dog in there.
4: A dog?
19: A dog.
4: A full dog?
1: Oh,
19: a full dog wrapped in a plastic bag.
1: Oh.
19: For 8 years. She said, oh, he's been there for 8 years.
1: Wow.
4: She just doesn't know what to do with it.
19: Well, she's going to get him taxidermied, but hadn't gotten around to it.
4: Yeah. I've tried to taxidermy a number of things. It is a treacherous task. So Deb, this was intense. Is this a pet or did she find a dog?
19: Oh no, it was a pet.
1: I shouldn't just find a dog and put it in the freezer.
4: That's why I asked the question, mate. What's the dog's name?
19: Missy.
4: Missy, and so what breed is Missy?
19: She's
1: small.
19: Terrier.
4: And so another question for you, Deb. So, like,
19: yep.
4: If Missy's in there, that's a dead dog.
1: And
4: in
1: she
4: a bag
1: didn't flag it, by the way, Deb. She wasn't like, oh, go to the freezer just so you know, dead dog in there. She was like, just grab me some ice.
19: No, didn't flag it.
1: That's
19: no.
1: Awesome.
4: So then my next question, Deb, is there other things in the freezer? So is Missy, like, next to the ice cream?
19: Yeah, well, she was. I bought a new freezer.
1: Yeah, fair enough.
4: So sorry, she was living her life and she was going, vanilla ice cream just under the dead dog.
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0: I don't know how someone feels comfortable enough to call a national radio show and make a confession like this. She did remain anonymous. I mean, I would imagine a lot of people would have figured out what her voice sounds like.
1: Yes. Did we tell her we put the voice distorter on and didn't do that? Because I feel like that's...
0: I don't think we said that.
1: We didn't do that.
2: But we would never do that to someone.
1: We've done it before.
0: Yeah, we would never do that.
1: Done it before.
0: No, Will, we haven't.
2: No, we haven't.
1: We've done it before.
0: No, what are you talking about, Will? We are a professional unit. Anyway, enough about that. Here was the wild call, the confession we received yesterday.
3: She found a boyfriend a couple of years ago and I had the biggest crush on him and we actually hooked up one night and they're still together. We're not as close anymore, but it definitely
4: clearly,
3: was.
4: You slept with her husband.
0: Yeah, yeah, go on, go on.
3: To be fair, I told her that I liked him first.
1: Oh, yeah, right, okay.
4: Let's be fair. Well, just because...
0: Okay, she's in the wrong. I agree. Way to flip it, anonymous. Okay. Now, that's her defense, right? Yeah, wild. We can all breathe on that for a little bit. Totally wild. And she has never told that friend that, and they're still dead. Like, it's wild.
1: Yeah.
0: Her defense, though...
1: Doesn't sit well, does it?
0: Her defense, which I want to explore just a little bit here.
1: Mm.
0: She thinks that she got dibs on the guy.
1: She
0: said she found him attractive.
1: She said,
0: first.
1: In my defense.
0: She had that conversation with her friend.
1: Yep.
0: In effect, she is enacting the dibs law, which I think amongst friendship groups, I think that can happen at times when you go out and you see a guy that you like and you tell your friends, hey, dibs on that guy or dibs on that girl.
1: Mm-hmm.
0: My question right now, because it's been a while since I've been out and about single in the community.
1: In the wild.
0: In the wild. I've lost the eye of the tiger.
1: I think everyone's a bit safer because of it.
0: Eye of the tiger. I want to know on 13 1065.
1: Yeah.
0: Can you call dibs on someone? Do you have to respect a dibs if your friend goes, I'm into that guy, back off?
1: I had a dibs on an old primary school crush.
0: Here we go, yes.
1: Primary school crush of mine.
0: Yes.
1: You hooked up with her?
0: Many years later.
1: I told you before you went to go and film the thing with her. Just so you know, mate. Old flames still hold a bit of a candle in my heart there.
0: There was just a lot of chemistry on the set that day and I couldn't control it, mate. I couldn't put out that flame. I'm sorry.
1: You did. You extinguished a flame in my heart.
0: There's a lot of passion there. Female perspective, Annalise,
1: Female perspective.
0: Good deflection. Annalise.
1: Yeah, so he was filming a music video with her. I couldn't do it. I couldn't be there. So I said, my buddy Woody, he'll be great.
0: That music video exists, by the way. You can find it on YouTube. Oh, sexy. Sexy.
1: No one wants to see it.
0: If you look up Arlene Zelina, it's a Drake song. Just come home, I'm coming home. What's that one? Look that one up. Don't give me that face paint. Find it. just don't worry, I'm coming home. What's that Drake song?
5: What is this for?
1: I don't think it matters. I'd leave it. I'd leave it sexy. Don't worry about it. Annalise, what are your thoughts on this? You're still swimming around in the pool.
6: Yes, I'm still single. Thank you for reminding me.
1: Don't make it like that.
6: I think there's two options. Very delicate. Thank you.
1: Thank you.
6: I have two perspectives on it.
0: Mm-hmm.
6: I think if it's like on a night out and you're both going like, oh, he's hot. I think it's, you know, whoever makes the approach first, and if it's meant to be, it'll be. Like, if they end up going for your friend, then that's it. Like, it doesn't matter.
0: So you don't respect the dibs. So if your friend walks up to you and says, hey, I'm really into that guy, I dibs him, and I've had a little conversation with him already. Oh,
6: then I'm not going to go there. No. I will respect the dibs.
0: What if the guy then approaches you and is quite clearly into you?
6: And I think he's hot?
0: Yeah.
6: I think that's a conversation with my friend being like, how in on this are you? Because if you're not super deep into it,
1: it's going well for me. I'm starting to lay.
6: I'm not flirting until I've had that conversation.
0: Okay, but she says, "Yeah, I'm really into him," but then that guy keeps making advances on you.
6: Then I'd be like, "Well, you can't. I don't think you should go there because he's really. I don't think he's worth it. He's coming for me."
1: I
0: want to hear some other opinions.
1: Well, I think that's test. It is interesting, isn't it? It's interesting. I'd say if you walk into a place and you're like, wow, that person's like gorgeous.
0: Yeah.
1: I'm into them.
0: Yeah.
1: I think you can have dibs on first crack.
6: Yes, I agree.
1: Surely. I get the first run at it.
0: Is there a time limit? Is there like
1: I feel like Annalise has had dibs on Collingwood footballer Isaac Quaynor for 5 years now. So no time limit there.
6: Yeah.
0: Have you made the move? Yeah.
6: No, I'm not making the move. Seen him out a couple of times.
1: Then made a move. Then made a move. So if I was your mate, I'd be like, statute of limitations probably over now. Do you know what I mean?
6: Yeah, and I'm happy to give that up.
0: I'm going to save you. I'm going to save you, Annalise. I'm going to save you. I want to hear your opinion.
1: She doesn't need saving. She's fine.
0: She's fine. Yeah, absolutely.
6: I'm fine.
0: 131065 is the number.
1: Yep.
0: Dibs.
1: Yes.
0: Can you call dibs on someone when you're out? Can you respect it? How long do you have to give your friend who's called dibs?
1: Yeah, I'm on the first crack model. I reckon that's bang on.
0: All right.
1: We'll do it up next. Will and Woody.
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12: The dead of night comes alive. It's Will and Woody keeping you up.
1: Can you call dibs on someone?
0: I think it's a spicy one. You believe your stance currently, if I can put words to it, is that if a friend of yours calls dibs on someone when you're out, they then get licensed to have a first approach, a first crack, if you will. But then if that goes badly, the dibs is redacted.
1: I'd just like to start this conversation by saying that I think it's incredibly...
0: Here we go. Get off your...
1: I think it's incredibly misogynistic and patriarchal to be calling dibs on women who at the end of the day just other human beings.
0: Get off your high horse.
1: No, I'm not on a high horse. I'm on an equality horse, Woods. That's what I'm on.
0: You're an equality horse.
1: I know, it's true though. I think that's disgusting language and I would never use that. And I think arguably a disgusting phone topic.
0: So sorry to hurt your sensitive ears.
1: Well, but I think producer Annalise, as someone who's still swimming around in the pool, she brought up the fact that if a friend of hers...
0: Yes.
1: Friend of hers started talking to a boy, correct me if I'm, or a girl, Annalise. I mean, at the end of the day.
6: Or a boy.
1: Couldn't matter. Doesn't matter.
6: Doesn't matter.
1: Doesn't matter. If they were talking, then you would give them the space to shoot their shot, as the kids say.
0: So would you, if it wasn't going well for them, would you ever then make an approach yourself if you also thought they were hot?
6: And if they were done there, then yes. Yes, I would.
0: You would. Okay.
1: How do you know if they're done?
6: You just ask. And you'll know.
1: You ask them.
0: Are you done there?
1: Are you done?
0: Have you finished?
6: Yeah. Right.
1: You probably would, wouldn't you? Yeah. I actually had a dib situation with my now partner. Who I met at a music festival.
0: Disgusting, Will. How dare you try and get ownership?
1: No, she had dibs on me.
0: No, I get lost, Will. Yeah, I get lost, mate. Let's go to Ash here. Ash on 13-1065. No one would want dibs on you. Ash, you...
13: How you doing, boys?
0: You're good, mate. We're good. You had an arrangement with your friends around dibs.
13: Yeah, so we had a pretty big group of mates, and over the journey there's been a variety of girls come and go. We set up we called it The Rule. Amongst us boys. So at any stage, you could have the rule on one girl, which meant she's off limits at all costs. But every other girl is on the table. So there was plenty of stories of dudes, you know, you've got the rule on one chick for a long time. You're trying to date her or tune her up for a bit. Yeah. And then, you know, another equally as attractive girl would come into the loop and dudes would try and shotgun her or have dibs on her. And it'd be like, bad luck, mate. You've already got the rule on one chick that you've been working for however long. She's fair game. And it was sort of acknowledged amongst a big group of us boys that you could have it on one chick and everyone else was on the table.
1: Oh, very good. There you go, Ash. You've called it. There you go. I'm going to get us out of there because it does sound like we've entered a frat house.
0: It did a little bit.
1: There's chicks and there's dibs and there's on the table and working and tuning.
0: All the language
1: that we really are trying to avoid.
0: Just a note to the prize, maybe some female callers.
1: I feel like we're in the movie American Pie for a second there. That was all happening.
0: Thanks for the call, though, Ash. Appreciate your opinion. here we go, a female. That was a lot happening there.
1: Why did you put him across?
14: We don't call them females, Woody.
1: Yeah, it's just women.
0: Yes, just women. Girls?
14: Ladies.
0: Sorry about that. My bad. Thank you for pulling me up.
1: Yeah.
0: Let's go to Amy here on 13-1065. You might be eyeing off
1: a little bit of a training course of some sort.
0: I did my codes last week. Amy on 13-1065. Amy.
1: So many heads in hands.
0: Great to have a...
1: So many heads in hands.
0: Great to have a girl caller on. Dibs, where do you stand?
15: So, my situation is from very long ago.
0: Yes.
15: So, these days, I would say, you know, if you're like, yeah, dibs that guy or this girl or that person, it depends on the night out. So, night out, go for it. You know, if it goes somewhere, it doesn't, you're good. But my situation, my friend... I met someone, well, we met someone, my friend called Dibs.
0: Yep.
15: I knew he was into me, but I wasn't too sure.
0: Here we go.
15: Oh, I don't know. Like, he's cute, but like, not my type, not my, you know, and we've never been in that situation because we've got completely different types of guys.
0: Yeah.
15: And as soon as she called Dibs, I was like, no, I'm going after him. So,
0: did you communicate that to her or did you just like, hear her have dibs and then just go against that?
15: I told her, I've already been told that he's into me. So if that doesn't work out, then by the end of the night, it's your call.
0: So you had a night. So how did you go that night?
15: Well, it was a weekend, a long weekend.
0: Okay.
15: And we're now married and have a child.
0: Is your friend still into your husband?
15: Well, she's now married, but the flirting and the very obvious being into him went on for quite a while.
0: Did you have to have a chat? Yeah. Did you have to say, like, listen, the dibs, it's off. We're married.
15: Yeah, I did.
0: Really?
15: She offered, you know, things to be more people in a relationship.
0: Hang on a second. She was going for a keys in the bowl situation.
15: Yeah.
1: Wow.
0: Holy dooly.
1: Wow.
0: And did you discuss that with your husband? Did you say like, hey, listen, we've been propositioned for a keys in the bowl?
15: He was pretty much there when it's happened and been suggested. And he's like, no, thank you.
0: do it.
15: I made my pick the second I saw you, and I'm sticking with it. So,
0: yeah. Are you all still mates? Knowing that offer's happened, you're all still hanging out?
15: We're not as close as what we used to be, just due to a few things, but we're still friends. I'm married to that guy she did, so that was 9 years ago.
1: Beautiful. Lovely, wholesome end to a bit that was definitely over the line in terms of the fratness.
0: No doubt.
1: Well done, Amy.
0: We'll learn from that. Amy.
1: Brought it home.
16: Now, it sounds like someone's at the door. Not sure why we have a doorbell. We never answer anyway. We're too busy playing new music right now. Rachel Fahim, Deep End.

0: when you have these two. It's Will and Woody keeping you up.
1: So Sophie Monk is here in the studio with me.
2: Mm-hmm.
3: And right now, you've been
2: struck by Sophie's criminal advice.
1: Nailed it.
2: I know. That was live, guys. I didn't pre-record that. There was no auto-tune, nothing. I'm sorry, I shouldn't be helping with criminal things, but, and these poor designer bags, they're so, you know, they struggle, I think, I don't know.
1: Louis Vuitton's out there, your other ones.
2: The Chanel's, you know.
1: Yeah, they're struggling.
2: Anyway, if you were looking for copies and you were a criminal, the way to do it is to take a photo, right?
1: Yeah. I know I'm not 100% sure.
2: What?
1: But I don't think it's illegal to buy a copied or fake bag. I think it's illegal to sell it.
2: Oh, so, tell me if this is illegal. My friend went to Dubai and got in a car and was like blacked out. She was so scared. She was like, what am I in here?
1: Yeah, right,
2: I'm with a friend. We were meant to see handbags.
1: Yeah.
2: Went like a 40-minute drive to a house that's blacked out windows. I was like, oh my God, I'm going to get something going to happen to me.
1: Yeah.
2: I get in there. I mean, that person, she went in there.
1: Yeah.
2: She saw the most beautiful handbags she's ever seen in her life. And they said they were off, like, oh no, they were copies, I think. Off a truck.
1: But really good.
2: Really good. So is that illegal? Knows. She told me stuff and she knows.
1: Right,
2: the good copy. Anyway, the way to do it. Take a photo set.
1: Yes.
2: Put it through Google. And if it comes up a copy, it's obviously a copy. Take a few. And then if it comes up actual Chanel, you got a winner.
1: Oh, whoa.
2: You know what I mean?
1: Whoa. So you think there are fakes.
2: Yeah.
1: Your friend.
2: Yeah.
1: Thinks
2: she's
1: there are
2: so
1: fakes.
2: She's so smart. Yeah.
1: She's quite hot.
2: She's got a good bod. No, she doesn't actually. She's got a bit of muffin top. Just joking. So you take a photo of the bag, the copy bag. You put it in Google, put it in the images. There's a little camera there. Just put it in. And if it comes up a copy, it's a copy. If it comes up Chanel, you got a good copy.
1: But so just so I'm getting this clear, because my wife's birthday is this year and I'm giving my friend advice.
2: Yeah.
1: His wife's birthday is coming up.
2: Your friend also sounds up.
1: Oh, yeah.
2: Yeah.
1: Great bod.
2: Okay.
1: Anyway, so you're saying that some fakes are so good that even Google thinks it's real.
2: Well, that's the one you buy.
1: Holy. So you've been hit by,
2: you've been struck by. Sophia's criminal advice. so that's how you do it.
1: Okay, amazing. So the other thing that I've heard you can do.
2: With shoes, everything, yes.
1: Do you ever get a lighter and try to light it?
2: No.
1: Oh.
2: That would be weird. I wouldn't even do that to a proper designer.
1: No, but apparently it's real leather if you light it.
2: I think
1: it doesn't
2: you can
1: light
2: smell
1: on.
2: It. You don't know what real leather is?
1: Nah, not really.
2: You need some new eyes.
1: Oh, eyes?
2: Yeah.
1: Yeah, that's fair.
2: Or some new hands then if you're feeling it. But yeah, I can tell leather. You can smell it.
1: Okay, you can smell it. That's fine. Okay. So then these really good fakes.
2: Mm.
1: How much money are you saving?
2: Tons. Are you joking? They're like a good Chanel's like $15,000 or something.
1: Okay, so what's a good fake though? Because obviously you can get really bad
2: fake
1: fakes from like a market which is $2 or whatever.
2: Like $80, $100 overseas.
1: Holy moly.
2: But I'd pay, I don't know, about like some of them are so good.
1: How many fake bags does this friend of yours?
2: She's actually exaggerating a bit. She's had a few, but not many. She gets some real ones gifted. She was lucky like that.
1: What's the most expensive handbag that your friend
2: I hate talking about money, but it's a Chanel. I'd say all Chanels and Louis Vuittons are nice. But they're like an investment, you know?
1: Yeah?
2: Yeah.
1: Will you ever sell them? Will you ever resell them?
2: Well, yeah, one day if I need to. And then I'll just put it on Google and find another one, if you know what I mean.
1: Yeah, I know what you mean.
2: And then I'll sell that one. No, that's illegal.
1: Yeah, don't sell them.
2: Yeah.
1: Don't sell them. Very good. I think we managed to balk all legal issues there.
2: Yeah, great.
1: Well done.
2: Allegedly.
1: Well done. Your friend, though.
2: If you say allegedly, it's all fun.
1: Very dodgy, your
2: friend.
1: That's
2: what a lawyer told me.
1: Very dodgy. Up next, Soph, this is really exciting.
2: Oh, my gosh.
1: We are having a live wedding.
2: Isn't it incredible?
1: In here. If you're not across this, Claire's marrying Jack. They've only heard each other's voices.
2: They haven't
1: seen
2: each other. It's like maths, married at first sight, right here.
1: Can we give the money your fake Chanel bags?
2: If you give me $80, conversation.
4: This is what it sounds like when you tell someone they've just won around the world flights and $15,000.
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0: The Woody, you're either up early, up late, or maybe you're still out.
1: Bloody oath. Maybe you're heading to kick-ons right now. You're in the cab, you're in a car share, or maybe you've got a Dezo driver, heading towards kick-ons, and you're probably thinking to yourself, ooh, it's the cute boy that I'm interested in, but I just don't know how to talk to that cute boy. Well, listen to us right now, because we're going to have some sparkling banter and conversation, and just bring it up with those cute boys like you thought of it yourself.
0: Yep.
1: That's our gift to you.
0: Yep. I don't want to be involved in that.
1: Okay. That's just advice from Uncle Woody here.
2: Oh, don't call yourself Uncle Woody. Really, really, really sick.
0: All right.

0: late or up early? It's Will and Woody keeping you up.
1: Woodrow, Jess Malvoy's on the show. Thanks for coming on, Jess.
2: Thank you so much for having me, honestly.
1: Mate, thanks for coming
2: on, Jess. I always have, like, the most amazing fun, and it just feels so wholesome when I get to chat with you fellas, and it's just, yeah, I have the best time. I can't wipe the smile off my face as well. Yeah.
3: Feelings very mutual, real. Jess, very mutual. I just want to make it so clear to everyone listening right now that what you hear and what you see is what you get with Jess Malvoy. So the team was discussing us re-recording the show opener. We were talking about the kind of voices that we'd want to voice it, and Jess, your name came up immediately as like a dream voice. We were like, I don't think we've got a huge budget for this, but like, geez, if Jess Malvoy did it, that would be awesome. Mm. Jess,
2: no way.
3: The whole team has told me since that the interactions with you were so incredible. Mm. You didn't ask for a dollar. You did this all on your own time free. And for those that haven't, I mean, you hear it twice during our radio show, but here is a little bit of Jess Malvoy singing our show opener.
0: Woody's got long hair. And Will is bald, but he doesn't care. Will and Woody.
3: Will did want to bring up one thing, though, just about the lyrics that you sung.
2: Yes. Yes.
3: Will?
4: Well, I got hair now.
2: Oh, no.
4: Will's not bald.
2: We're going to have to
4: I don't blame you, Jess. You're a professional. The producers, slackers. They got the updated script. They were told. And we've been pumping for 6 months. Will is bald. And now I've got to deal with it.
2: Oh, no.
4: Yeah. So now the problem is, you know, everyone knows my favourite part of being alive is people walking up to me in the street and going, excuse me, mate, are you Will from Will and Woody?
3: Couldn't be him.
4: Because he still says he's bald in the song. So,
2: and Will is not bald.
4: There you go. And we've grabbed that.
2: And Will is not bald.
3: Bang. And I think, and Woody's just got normal length hair now. I don't actually
2: and Woody's
3: have...
2: got normal length hair.
3: There we go. We're workshopping. So if you can get back in the studio and just get that all legit, that'd be amazing, Jess.
2: Okay. Whoop me back in the studio. I'll do it all again.
4: In hindsight, I don't know why our theme song comments on both of our hairs.
3: Well, because it used to be our point of difference.
4: What a strange thing to be like. You could go for anything.
3: It was the one thing, though, that we had, which was I got long hair, you were bald. Because everyone always says, who's Will, who's Woody? It was our one thing.
4: So true.
3: Now we've got...
2: That's what they identify now.
4: We'll work on that.
2: I think I'm going bald now.
3: Oh, no. Jess is bald and she doesn't care.
4: Well, Jess, from our brand to your brand, though, let's talk about you, mate. So the story of me to heading to Brisbane, Hobart, Canberra, Geelong and Melbourne, tickets on sale now. If you want to go and see Jess, this is like a musical storytelling journey from you and your life.
2: It really is. And like, and people who have been to my previous shows, like I'm really cutting out the full intensity of the production and the lights. And it's really, you know, think of it as a spotlight, me being able to share images and video footage of the things that people didn't get to see. And I think it's just like, kind of imagining the classic stuff, inspiration from like Disney. There's a moment where I dedicate a classic Disney song and I sing it and I perform it. And it changes here and there, but I just love that I get to be really fluid and have that kind of banter with the crowd and have some like comedy and humor. Everyone has to have a break because they have to like top up their their meter, the car meter. I'm kidding. I've really condensed the show down. I did a bit of a teaser in 2025 and that kind of ran for like almost 3 hours. So I was I can't have a 3 hour show. There's just no time.
4: Yeah. You got a lot to say. You got a long journey. You got a beautiful story.
2: You know what surprised me? That nobody moved. Like no one like got up and left. Like normally like you see kind of people just like wandering and they're like, okay, when, you know, looking at the time. And but everyone was literally still in their seats. Oh. And so I have condensed the show a little bit more. And it does surprise me because I get to also not just play myself, but I guess reenact moments and people within my life over the years who've built that pathway for me to do what I'm doing today. So very warm, very just like big, heartfelt. And yes, I do sing. I won't talk your ear off. I will sing.
4: What a surprise.
2: That'd be a real pivot. Sing eventually.
3: That would be a real pivot if you were like, and no singing.
4: Just the conversation now.
3: It's just Jess Malloy. Just a lot of interpretive dance. It's all silent.
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8: Nothing good happens after midnight, except these two. 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
4: Jess Malloy on the show. Jess, we've had a lot of fun with you so far. A little bit of a change of pace now, though.
3: You spoke in March on a podcast called Something to Talk About the body shaming that you face throughout your career. I'm sure this will be something that you can see in Jess's show, The Story of Me. Tickets on sale now. And this included comments from people like Kyle on Australian Idol saying to lose the jelly belly.
2: Yeah.
3: How did you deal with that, particularly as a young woman entering the music industry in the 2000s? And has it slowed down now? Is it still going now? And how's it make you feel?
2: It's you know, it hasn't kind of crept into my life. I think what really surprised me the most was other people's reaction towards and their hurt towards the comment being made. You know, I kind of stepped into that light and decided, well, I'm again talking about safe spaces. I will be that safe space. I will be, you know, still have the desire and passion to make music. And that was always on the forefront of my mind, was that if I'm doing that, if I'm writing it and then I'm going out to perform it, then nothing else matters. Like, and if that is exciting people and that is putting people in a space of like reflectiveness and kindness and wanting to be a good person, then that's all I want to do in life.
3: I mean, there are probably people listening now that may have body shamed a public figure over the years, most likely on social media. And do you have a message to anyone who would still comment on things like that?
2: You know, I think for people who struggle with their body is to create an environment for yourself, you know, that is positive, that is confident, you know, whether that is following people that are also in that space, perhaps maybe not following the people that kind of make you feel shame, create those boundaries for yourself. For people who are being that person and being the bully and creating that negative space, I think really look at yourself. I think, and I say that with such nervousness because I also don't know your life. I don't know where you've been and how you've been challenged. And I just think, step back and worry about you, you know, worry about your lane. And I think that'll get you to a very much more positive space and maybe healing as well.
4: Well said, Jess. Love that. You are the queen of empowerment.
3: Such a good role model. Such a great role model.
4: She is. I mean, and just like this, like, just in case you thought that wasn't the case, she was in the middle of the MCG singing with Snoop Dogg. So like, it just doesn't get It doesn't get any cooler. Now, Jess, it wouldn't be a Jess Mowboy interview without you singing. We heard the other day Harry Styles forgot lyrics to his song Cherry during a show recently. He had to ask a fan.
2: That's so hard.
4: Anyway.
3: Didn't know the first line.
4: Went,
3: strummed his guitar, lost the first line and had to ask someone what the first
2: that's
3: line
2: so
3: was.
2: That's so hard.
4: I wanted to know what it was like.
2: I feel Harry.
4: You feel
3: Has it happened to you before on stage, Jess?
2: Oh, so many times.
4: Really?
2: And you know when it happens? It's when I've looked someone in the eye.
3: You get lost.
4: So we've got some iconic songs that you should definitely know the words to.
2: Okay.
4: Are you ready?
2: No.
4: Okay. All right. So we're going to give you a little bit of lead in and then the song will stop and you just have to keep singing. Okay. You're Jess Mowboy, so there's no backing track, right? I hope you're warmed up. Here we go. First song.
3: You might be mates with these guys,
4: I reckon.
3: Maybe.
4: Definitely.
3: Here we go.
2: No.

0: I don't know. Well. I think.
1: You've done pretty well. Wow.
2: Well done.
1: Well done. Well done. Very good.
0: Okay, this now, is so hard, guys. My brain is like hurting.
1: Don't worry. This next one, know that was your auditioning song for your first Australian Idol 20 years ago, so you should know the words.
0: Oh, no. I don't really need to look very much further. I won't hold this back again.

0: I think that's what it is.
1: Yeah, you do. Very good. Well done. Hey, that's not fair. You can't spring Whitney on someone without a warm-up. That was cruel. That was really cruel. You are the most beautiful person in the world, Jess Mowboy. You got a wonderful story. We love you. If you want to go and see Jess, the Story of Me tour is heading to Brisbane, Hobart, Canberra, Geelong and Melbourne. Tickets are on sale now if you want to go and see the wonderful woman performing all of her songs. It's a five-hour show.
0: I promise it's not. Will is lying. He's lying, people.
1: Anyways, get the overnight babysitter if you're going along. Thanks, Jess. We love you. Great to see you.
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0: check-ons you've ever been to. Will and Woody keeping you up.
1: Well, Drew, yesterday you were talking about Princess Diana's love letters, secret love letters.
2: To Terence

0: Stamp.
1: Yes, and if that name means nothing to you, then fear not. It doesn't mean a lot to a lot of people.
0: It was in Superman 2.
1: It was in Superman 2. It was in Superman 2, which actually was a big movie. When they were trapped in the diamond, in the glass.
0: Great.
1: Anyway, I'm being told to move on.
0: Great movie.
1: Being told to move
0: on. He's in Yes Man. I could go on.
1: He is in Yes
0: Man.
1: Hey,
0: Yeah?
1: Right up next, speaking of love letters, I got a little bit of surprise for you. I'm going to hate it, but I know you'll like it, and that's why I'm doing it.
0: Yeah?
1: I have a love letter that I wrote to a young woman when I was in my teenage years.
0: Was it so bad that she gave it back to you? Like, why would you have the love letter that you wrote to someone?
1: Because she took a photo of it about a week ago.
0: Outstanding.
1: And was like, hey, check this out.
0: Outstanding.
1: So
0: we're reading that?
1: Yeah.
0: We're reading that?
1: Well, yes, we are.
0: Or you can hand it over and I will read it out.
1: No, it's really bad.
0: You choose, mate. You choose. No. I read it, you read it. Up to you.
1: Oh,
0: but we're getting the whole thing.
1: Oh, God, I'm looking at it now.
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2: Have you heard about the sunrise swim banana or the morning stroll banana? The kicking goals banana, the rowing banana, the mowing banana, the frisbee throwing banana? Well, now you have. You see, whatever your thing, there's a banana to make your body sing.
3: Like those mates that just want to keep going. It's Will and Woody keeping you up.
4: We're talking love letters yesterday. I don't know why. This is just the job though, isn't it? You know, you see something, you go, I might look like a bit of a dill here, but...
5: It's a beautiful thing about you, Will. You make yourself anyway. Vulnerable. So just to confirm, you have been sent by a woman a love letter that you sent her when you were both 14 years old.
4: Yes.
5: Good sign that she's kept it. I think this is going to be a pretty hot letter. Not every letter gets kept.
4: I get the feeling that this was in a binder with...
5: A binder?
4: Yeah, well, this is... popular. I mean, this girl was definitely... You had a bit of a dalliance with this girl at some stage. And her sister, I believe. But no one was safe.
5: This is not about me. No one was safe. You cannot put the torch on me like that. This is about you.
4: So, yeah. So the letter that I wrote her, this was, we were 14.
5: Yeah.
4: She was on a camp, if you like.
5: Oh, yes.
4: Like she went away, her school went away from
5: me. And were you dating her?
4: Not at all.
5: Okay. So you're just pen palling.
4: Never got close.
5: Oh.
4: Deep in the friend zone and... Okay. Trying really desperately hard to just have some sort of connection.
5: Classic you.
4: I would say.
5: And you always go to the power of the pen in that stage.
4: Mightier than the sword.
5: Yeah. You always knew you had
4: now,
5: the pen.
4: I don't know when I ever thought I could be a writer because the writing's awful.
5: Don't judge 14.
4: But it's funny. But it's also pretty funny and I think everyone will have a bit of a laugh at my expense.
5: Do you mind if I set the scene a little bit? This is a love letter. Do you mind if we, here we go.
4: Oh, God. It's really tragic. It's really it's quite... Like, my heart really breaks for teenage me because I'm trying really hard and this is really embarrassing.
5: It's a safe space.
4: So just think about teenage me
5: when
4: I'm reading this.
5: No one's judging you.
4: Okay.
5: Far away.
4: Hey, Sal. It's Will McMahon, full stop.
5: Yeah, full name. Could be any other Will.
4: Could have been
5: anyone. You're right. Got to go full name. Surprised you didn't go middle name.
4: Thought I'd write you a letter just to see how you're going. How you are, just the letter R going.
5: Oh, yeah, cool. Very cool.
4: So, ... How are you going?
5: Oh.
4: Lol.
5: Oh.
4: Exclamation mark.
5: Bad start. Bad start.
4: Sorry, that's my teenage voice coming through there as well. Little testy pop. Life's all right in Melbourne. But sometimes, I wish I was on a camp like you. just to get away from it all.
5: Oh, bit much for 14-year-old Will. The big smoke. Just get him out of the city. It's too loud.
4: You know? Question mark. Not much happening. Full stop. Country shoe. Are you going to the races this year? Question mark.
5: Nice pivot. Nice change of pace.
4: I'm pumped. Lol. Exclamation mark.
5: Lol.
4: Yeah, it's killing me,
5: a lot
4: man.
5: Of lol
4: I know
5: going
4: it's really
5: on.
4: It's really yeah. This is actually really hard for me to read.
5: Yeah.
4: I hope you're doing bronze medallion camp again next year.
5: Jeez, you are going for everything, aren't you? You want to go to the camp. You hope she's going to the races. You hope she's going to bronze medallion. It's just going for everything, mate.
4: Last year was pretty fun. Oh, this bit's bad. Do you remember on our testing day and we were all about to do the run, swim, run and we were on the starting line together singing that song, Relax, Don't Do It?
5: Oh, no.
4: Question mark. Lol. Exclamation mark.
5: That's getting a bit stalkery.
4: That was so funny. Exclamation mark.
5: Oh, that's real stalkery.
4: Summer should be great. Exclamation mark. I just can't wait. Exclamation mark.
5: Oh. How did she not burn this?
4: Any news up there? Question mark.
5: Oh.
4: How are your classes going?
5: Oh. God. $20 says she didn't remember the song singing, by the way. Did you ever? I assume you didn't get a letter back, by the way, but go on.
4: I've told my friend Will that I would write to you. He thinks that's pretty cool. Lol. Exclamation mark.
5: Are you going lol again?
4: He's the funniest guy. Exclamation mark. Well, I G2G.
5: Oh.
4: Hope you write back. Full stop. See you later. Love, Will.
5: Oh.
4: It's just.
5: And you never heard from her again.
4: It's just. I can't.
5: Yeah.
4: I can't. Oh, God.
5: Yeah.
4: And it's... Oh.
5: That's as bad as it gets. Sorry, it's just being, you know, honest friends here. Like, that is.
4: No.
5: But sure, like, didn't you read that one back and go, I'm going to go from the top?
4: No, man,
5: you,
4: sent
5: you
4: it.
5: Were, you were happy with that.
4: Sent it.
5: You were, yeah.
4: Sent it.
5: And so you never received a letter back?
4: No. Well, not until now. Not until what? 22 years later. She finally got back to me.
5: And you're sitting on red for 22 years. It's savage. It is savage. Was this the song you were singing on that?
4: Lol.
5: So funny.
4: Lol. Can't wait for summer. Lol. Anyway, what's happening?
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0: dead of night comes alive. It's Will and Woody keeping you up.
1: Will is on paternity leave, so Sophie Monk is here in the studio.
2: I am
1: with
2: very
1: me.
2: Present.
1: We have got a very, very special guest, Adam Hyde, a.k.a. Kelly Holiday. So you're on Ab's podcast recently. It's a lot. This came up, which is something that I wasn't really across this, to be honest, but I've like, it's come into my world a tiny bit through social media. But here's you talking about with Ab.
3: Twice in the last week and a half, I've been threatened with violence. One car came past and they were screaming homophobic slurs. And then another car came behind them and started doing the same thing.
2: A convoy of incels.
3: A convoy of incels were like, we're going to f*** you, bro.
2: They're saying they're going to kill you and bash you.
3: Yeah, yeah.
2: Because why, boys?
3: Because I love my girlfriend.
2: Yeah.
3: Yeah.
2: Oh, it's so full on.
3: I mean, it's happened since then as well.
1: Yeah.
3: You know? I think it speaks volumes of the people that are doing it, though. Like, if you're going to scream out your window,
1: yeah,
3: the F-bomb and things like that, it's like, whoa, dog.
2: It usually
3: means
2: another
3: thing coming, you know? It's like, right? there's so much. When online hate turns to reality, it's a real sad thing to see, you know? I don't know when the rhetoric became, it became cool to hate on women. I never understood when that shift happened. Mm. I'm glad to say that I'd never got that in my algorithm too much. And I guess it is getting dished up to a lot of young men. It's really dangerous to young men. Mm. Mm. These young men are getting served these videos just through their algorithm. They're not even going to it. It's coming to them.
1: Yeah.
3: And then they engage with it and then it becomes part of the zeitgeist. But young men are getting dished up these videos of...
2: And the problem is you just see that one thing.
3: Yeah.
2: Like if you go on one side, that's all you see. Isn't it? Exactly.
3: And it just keeps going and keeps going. But like I was always of the belief that, you know, this online stuff was, you know, it stays online because these people aren't outside. Right. And the funny part is even those people that are outside doing that, there's like six blokes in a car and they've got their phone out.
1: Yeah.
3: You know, it's like that's also, you're doing that for internet as well. So... Mm. It's all quite, it's all really sad, to be honest with you. You know, I just wish I could give them a hug, you know, because they're so filled with hate. It's like,
1: Is that what it is? Like, because it's like, for the longest time I've known you, mate, like you're just a down-to-earth great dude,
3: right?
1: You then find love with someone, which is a beautiful thing. I mean, we had Abby in this studio and she was, you know, she was gushing over, you know, how much she loved you and all of that. And then it feels like at the start maybe there was like a lot of people being happy about it.
3: Yeah.
1: But then I don't know if this is an Australian thing or whatever, but like it's almost like it became big and, you know, you had some successes after as well, which was not linked at all to Abby, by the way. Like you've been working at music really, really hard.
3: I've been doing it for 20 years,
1: Right? And then, so for anyone to ever make the call of like, oh, okay, so now he's in our world, like the music's going well, it's like, no, it's completely separate.
2: That being said as well?
1: But
2: everyone's just interested in you guys. I think it's just jealousy.
1: Is that what it comes down to?
2: Absolutely. You can't be bothered. If you're not jealous of someone or not threatened, you just don't even bother at all. You're just like sad or whatever. It's the biggest compliment in the most painful way.
3: That's a good way to look at it. I do agree for sure. I think it is funny with what you're saying though, because with Abby, you know, she cops it every day. Like she lifts a finger in the Daily Mail, Writer, Telegraph.
1: About
3: it. Like it's insane. But and I'm sure you've experienced similar things.
2: It's
3: misogyny. A lot of it, like, she's a woman that says her mind, speaks her mind, and she doesn't back down.
1: No.
3: And people hate a woman that's going to do that.
1: Yeah, strong, they successful.
3: Want, yeah,
1: yeah.
3: They want a chick to just be quiet in the corner. And it's like, oh, no, they're in their place. That's good. That ain't how it should be. And I think with Abby, you know, a lot of the people that hate on her for that, then the hate is transferred to me as well. But then with me, it's also convoluted together with tall poppy syndrome.
1: Yeah, right.
3: And a lot of things. But at the end of the day, I'm like, find a bit of love in your heart because everyone's got it in them. And love's way cooler than hate. It's as simple as that. And I'm just like, dog, just go outside, touch some grass and you should be all right, I hope. You know, maybe.
1: I think that's a good message. Another good message is to go and get Kelly Holiday's new album, Capital Fiction.
2: Yeah.
1: A new single, More, is out this Friday.
2: Is this More?
1: This is More.
2: I haven't heard.
1: Good jam. Get that.
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1: 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Doesn't say it to my friend who's sitting next to him. 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
14: Partly cloudy, slight chance of a shower. Top of 20 today. Dave Clark with the 5 o'clock update. An Aussie study finding teenagers who consume social media for more than 2 hours a day are at heightened risk of depression and poor well-being. The Murdoch Children's Institute has found that adolescent girls were especially vulnerable. Still a chance Canberra will extend the fuel excise cut into July. That 26 cent a litre cut was due to wrap up on June 30. Treasurer Jim Chalmers has told 7:30 providing the relief has cost almost $3 billion.
15: We haven't budgeted to extend that, but we've been upfront with people and said, really on a week-to-week basis that we review the arrangements for that.
14: Community group Wollongong Friends of Palestine plan to stop work at Bisalloy Steel with a 72-hour community picket from Sunday night. This follows a 48-hour community picket of the local manufacturer in February, which has seen 10 community pickets in 24 months. The group claims Bisalloy Steel has made no indication that it will reconsider their commercial arrangements. The manufacturer makes protective steel plate used by both the Israeli forces and the Australian Defence Force as well. University of Wollongong is marking the life of former Vice Chancellor Ken McKinnon today. Service will be held from midday at the Uni Hall to celebrate the life and the legacy of the late professor who oversaw UAW's growth in the early years from 81 to 94, driving its expansion, global reach and lasting culture of innovation. And also today, a Sydney childcare worker will face court over the alleged assault of a 10-month-old boy. And Australia's Defence Minister's meeting with his British counterpart has been called off.
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14: Rabbitohs have risen to an emotional 48-6 win over the Broncos. South's wearing an all-white kit and a show of support for teammate Jai Arrow as he fights MND. Coach Wayne Bennett says everyone is rallying behind him.
16: It's a wonderful group of people we have in our game, whether it's the fans or the players or all the administrators. They all care enough and things are really tough and that we all come together and that's what I'm seeing right now as a game.
14: The Roller Hawks will launch their NWBL 2026 season in Brisbane today, opening against the Southern District Spartans, the side coming off a tough warm-up tournament in Canberra this week against Spain, Italy and Japan. Captain Tristan Knowles says the experience has them well prepared for what's ahead in round one. And the 2026 FIFA World Cup is officially underway, with co-host nation Mexico taking on South Africa soon. Later today, South Korea and the Czech Republic go head-to-head. Socceroos kick off their campaign against Turkey on Sunday, 2 p.m. our time.
1: 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Weather.
14: Partly cloudy, slight chance of a shower, top of 20 today. Sunny Saturday, showers for Sunday, tops around 21 for the weekend. Right now, 10 in Unanderra on Wave 96.5.
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2: 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All lanes back open on the Prince's Highway at New Lake Entrance Road. Travel time on the M1 Prince's Motorway is pretty standard this morning. 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Hot price only at IGA. That's the latest traffic on Wave 96.5. 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
14: Partly cloudy, slight chance of a shower, top of 20 today. Dave Clark with the 5:30 update. World Bank has warned global economic growth will slow to its lowest level since COVID. It's forecasting growth of only 2.5% thanks to soaring inflation and borrowing costs as a result of the war in the Middle East. 31-year-old Jack Buckley is set to forecasting growth of only 2.5% thanks to soaring inflation and borrowing costs as a result of the war in the Middle East. 31-year-old Jack Buckley.

0: The increased demand for food, power bill assistance and others help to keep warm. Vinnie's Community Engagement Manager Sarah Murdoch says there's never been so much community need.
1: We've had a lot of call-outs for more sleeping bags, more doonas, jackets, beanies, because the wind off the water can be extremely cold, and trying to sleep and get a good night's sleep with that being around you is extremely hard and challenging.
0: Chance for the UOW community to reflect with a service today honouring former Vice Chancellor Ken McKinnon. The long-serving leader is being remembered for helping shape the uni's early growth through the 80s and early 90s, driving its expansion and laying the foundations for its global success. Also today, weather experts have confirmed an El Nino is now forming in the Pacific Ocean, and it could be one of the worst. And an Aussie study is warning adolescents and teenagers are at a heightened risk of depression if they spend more than 2 or more hours on social media.
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0: Season for the Broncos going from bad to worse with a 48-6 hiding at the hands of Souths, extending their losing streak to 6. Veteran Ben Hunt has told Nine they're in a bit of a rut.
4: Doesn't matter what we seem to do at the moment, we just keep hurting ourselves. You know, we started the game all right, but you know, after about 20 minutes, we just fell in a hole, made a few errors, and Souths are a damn good side, and they made us pay.
0: Wollongong Rollerhawks are back in action from tonight, launching their 2026 NWBL season in Brisbane against the Southern District Spartans. Skipper Tristan Knowles says the tough international lead-up against some top sides has sharpened the squad, putting them in pretty good shape for round one. And Kyle Chalmers has booked another Comm Games berth, taking out the 100-metre free at the Australian Swimming Trials. Kaylee McEwen claiming another title, winning the 200 backstroke, while Lani Pallister took out the 800 free.
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0: Partly cloudy, slight chance of a shower, top of 20 today. Sunny for Saturday, showers on the way Sunday, tops around 21 for the weekend. Right now, 15 in Shell Cove on Wave 96.5.
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8: Good morning, hello, happy Friday, yay. And it's not just any Friday, sorry to self-indulge for a second, but it is the Friday before my birthday. Tomorrow is my birthday. And sorry if I do make a point of bringing that up a few times. It's just that I'm without my co-host again this morning. Lindell isn't here. And normally, she is such a great friend and colleague. She would be doting on me all morning and just giving me all the love for my birthday. But I'm not with her this morning. She's still busy moving house. I'm on my own. Clarkie gave me a big hug before, and so did producer Sam. But I missed out on one from Lindell. I've got an IOU for a hug on Monday when she's back. If you'd like to be part of the show this morning, you can do so by giving us a call, 4275 1965. We again this morning will attempt to pay someone's bill. It is Wave 96.5's 50K, pay your bills. 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While you're at that website, you may as well register for Origin or Bust as well. Just after 7:30 this morning, I will allocate the final two seats available. They are the last two seats on Bus B. Then we have everyone locked and loaded, ready to get onto our buses Wednesday next week, one of which will be headed to the airport and on to Melbourne and the MCG for State of Origin Game 2. The other will be going, well, nowhere. It'll be doing laps of Warrawong. Get registered at wavefm.com.au. So it is just crammy, all on my lonesome for a Friday, but it's okay. It's a Friday. I'll get through it. It's fine. Up next, though, what have I got in common with Taylor Swift? I believe I have something in common with the one and only Taylor Swift. Find out what it is next here at Wave 96.5.

Wave 96.5. Lyndall and Crammy. Without Lyndall this morning, it is just Crammy. A partly cloudy day today and a top of around 20 degrees. Now, there is no denying it. Taylor Swift is everywhere again at the moment. Of course, majorly due to her new single, of course, featuring as part of the soundtrack and release of the brand new Toy Story 5 film, which is released next week. Next Thursday, you can see it at Hoyt Cinemas. Multiple sessions and multiple seats still available for most of those sessions as well. So get along and see it. But the song, in case you haven't heard, it sounds like this.

0: She's doing all the red carpets. She's made the appearance, hanging out with the other big names from Toy Story 5, of course, Tim Allen. Tom Hanks, of course, is Woody. And she actually rocked up with some old school Toy Story memorabilia as well, which is pretty crazy to think that she's been holding onto this for so long. It's like an original VHS copy of the original Toy Story movie. And she took it along there to have it signed by Tom Hanks. And I think this is now what I finally have in common with Taylor Swift. I don't have Tom Hanks' signature. No, not by any means. I also have a bit of old memorabilia, some collectibles. One at home I've been hanging on to tightly is a Snoop Dogg doll. I know what you're thinking. Where are you going with this, Crammy? What does Snoop Dogg have to do with Toy Story, Tom Hanks, and Taylor Swift? Stick with me. It's a collector's item. It's only one of 200 Snoop Dogg dolls in the world. And I've always, for the life of me, wanted to have that signed by Snoop Dogg. Because you know if it's signed, it's worth more money. You know what makes it worth even more money, though? When Snoop Dogg's not around anymore, if you know what I mean. So is that what's going through Taylor Swift's mind right now? Now that she has that VHS copy of Toy Story signed, is she like secretly in the back of her mind just waiting for the day that Tom Hanks is no longer around because it will be worth more money? Or maybe that's just me and my very morbid and greedy mind. I don't know. Am I alone? Is anyone else waiting for someone to just not be here anymore so something could be worth more money? It's a true fact. It happens all the time. Like artworks and stuff. Yeah, they're okay. But as soon as that painter dies, the price skyrockets. So firstly, I need to get in contact with Snoop and get the signature, and then I need that, well, unfortunate event to take place. And you bet your life that thing will be on eBay, quick smart. And I am making a prediction here. You watch. And I don't want him to leave us, Tom Hanks. I think he's a great guy, a fantastic actor. But when that day comes, you watch. It might not be from her account or under her name, but it'll be on eBay, very quick smart, that signed copy of Toy Story 1, the VHS. And Taylor Swift will be pocketing the cash. That's my prediction anyway. That's what I think Taylor Swift and I both have in common right now, that we are secretly, morbidly waiting for the passing of a very big name and famous celebrity. Jake from Calderwood, you've got some thoughts on my theory around Taylor Swift waiting for that unfortunate thing to happen to Tom Hanks. What do you think, mates?
1: Oh, I think it's bloody marvellous.
0: Okay.
1: Yeah, I've got a piece of memorabilia. I've got your signature.
0: Do
1: you reckon that'd be worth some money or what?
0: Look, it's probably not worth much right now, but when that day comes, maybe, mate. Are you telling me right now that in the back of your mind, like Taylor Swift waiting for Tom Hanks to die, you're sitting around waiting for the unfortunate thing to happen to me? Is that what you're saying?
1: Yeah, along those lines, if you know what I'm saying.
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3: 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First with the Illawarra's traffic.
4: A couple of breakdowns reported around Bulleye Tops on the M1 Princes Motorway in the southbound lanes, and one is on Appin Road just as you come off the Princes Highway heading northbound. Looking okay through Mount Ousley on the motorway, though ongoing works at the Mount Ousley interchange will kick off later this morning, reduce lanes and speeds. 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That's the latest traffic on Wave 96.5. 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

0: 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It's also the home of Kia here in the Illawarra, and they are helping us with another junket to State of Origin Game 2. 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
9: Partly cloudy, slight chance of a shower, top of 20 today. Dave Clark with the 6 o'clock update. Australia's bracing for a hotter and drier spring and early summer, with experts confirming an El Nino has formed in the Pacific. Scientists are warning it could be the most intense system we've had since the 1950s. Donald Trump expects a peace deal with Iran to be signed within days, comes just hours after the US president threatened to hit Iran very hard before calling off the strikes. The president says the final points of the deal have to be agreed to.
10: Subject to finalization of documents, we should get done over the next few days. We'll probably have a signing maybe in Europe.
9: Major road and active transport upgrades on Cove Boulevard and Harbour Boulevard in Shell Cove have been welcomed by a member for Shell Harbour, Anna Watson. Ms. Watson says council has awarded a contract for the work, supported by more than $2 million in New South Wales government grants funds. The first stage focusing on Cove Boulevard and delivering a new on-road cycle path, while the next stage will deliver further safety improvements along Harbour Boulevard. Free business advice sessions are now available through Wollongong City Council in areas like Boulevard, Wollongong, Coaldale, Dapto and Warrawong. Council, in collaboration with Service New South Wales Business Bureau and other entities, is offering the sessions to support local businesses. The sessions can help businesses with addressing the current challenging business environment, accessing government support and programs, business planning and compliance, along with starting or growing your business. Also today, the World Bank has warned global economic growth will slow to its lowest level since COVID, and international students who drop out of their courses will be forced to return home under a One Nation policy.
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9: Not a dry eye in the house overnight with Jai Arrow honoured pre-game in the Rabbitohs 48-6 win over the Broncos. The 30-year-old who has recently been diagnosed with MND held his one-year-old little girl as he walked onto the ground alongside his partner and was embraced by former teammates as he rang the South's bell.
11: I need to cry. Obviously, I'm blind, my eyes and eyes snot everywhere. But, you know, I was very emotional, but I'm so grateful that everyone turned out, and I don't know that many people love me. Yeah, truly honored.
9: That's on Nine. Round 9 in Group 7 Rugby League this weekend. Saturday in first grade, the Bury Shoalhaven Heads Magpies taking on the Shell Harbour Sharks, while the Gerringong Lions will host the Nowra Bomaderry Jets. Sunday's matches will see Milton Ulladulla Bulldogs in the Jamboree Superoos. Albion Park Oak Flats Eagles face the Kiama Knights, and the Stingrays of Shell Harbour will take on the Warilla Lake South Gorillas. And in the AFL, the Adelaide Crows knocking on the door of the top four after a 57-point demolition of the Western Bulldogs. A 9-goal first quarter setting the scene for the night, including three from skipper Jordan Dawson. The only sour note was a hammy injury to Luke Pedler.
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9: Partly cloudy, slight chance of a shower today, top of 20. Sunny on Saturday, showers Sunday, tops around 21. Right now 11 in Calderwood on Wave 96.5.
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0: It is just Crammy for your Friday morning, though. Lindell still off. She's busy moving house, moving in with her mum. I'm sure that's going to give us plenty of fodder for the show as it evolves over time. Coming up before 6:30, the sweet spot of time that you should be sleeping each night to age minimally. Yes, they've done the study. They've got the research. How many hours should we be aiming for each night? Next, though, further proof that everything old is new again. The 90s are really back. An item at IKEA is proof in the pudding.

0: Wave 96.5. Lyndall and Crammy. Without Lyndall this morning, it is just Crammy going rogue. So sorry, not sorry. A top of 20 degrees and a partly cloudy day today. Now we know everything old is new again. The kids are loving everything 90s. So much so that IKEA is selling an item that was massive in the 90s, possibly the early noughties as well. They have an inflatable seat or couch on sale right now at IKEA. Now, it's not like the old sort of see-through inflatable seats and couches we had in our bedrooms growing up in the 90s. No, this one is way more bougie. It's selling for $160. It doesn't look inflatable at all. It's not see-through. It's covered in like a fabric as well, but it is inflatable. That's the only sort of similarity between the two. Now, the 90s one, though, they were never comfortable. Seriously, they used to make so many noises when you move around on them. Like, it was just like more of a statement piece in your bedroom. And my bedroom back in the day in the 90s was making quite the statement. I had one of those like inflatable couches. I had a water bed as well. Yeah. It sounds sexy. It sounds like the set of an adult film, but it really wasn't. The water bed was due to my severe dust mite allergies, and it was suggested that I sleep on a water bed instead. And yeah, it definitely wasn't sexy because like the motion in the ocean or the bed wasn't fun. It couldn't sometimes keep up with what was going on, if you know what I mean. Probably too much information for your morning. Sorry if you're having your breakfast right now.
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2: 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First with the Illawarra's traffic.
3: In Spring Hill, Spring Hill Road, seeing a little bit of congestion building in both directions between Masters Road and Five Islands Road, as well as in Corrimal in both directions at Railway Street. Princess Highway moving well, and the M1, a little bit of congestion building at the Five Islands off-ramp. It's a 23-minute run from the M1 Princess Highway northbound Cataract to Heathcote. The IGA three-day sale is on now. Connoisseur Gourmet ice cream, 1 litre selected varieties, just $6.50. 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More specials in store at IGA. That's the latest traffic on Wave 96.5. More fun in the morning with Lyndall and Crammy.
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0: Wave 96.5, Lyndall and Crammy, more fun in the morning, and top of 20 degrees today and a partly cloudy one. Now, we've always been told that 8 hours of sleep is what you need and that's what's good for you, but the research has been done and a new study has suggested that there is a Goldilocks time frame. That's what they're calling it, a Goldilocks time frame that you want to be aiming for most nights, and apparently it's slightly less than 8 hours sleep. Now, according to the study, they analysed biological clocks throughout the human body. Researchers found that too few hours of sleep, anything less than, say, 6 hours, is speeding up your biological ageing in the brain, lung, heart, and immune system. But here's the thing, too much sleep as well, that is more than 8 hours, is also accelerating ageing in nearly every organ in the body as well. So apparently, according to this research and all the analysis and mathematics that they've done, if you're looking to age minimally, the sweet spot, they're saying, is between 6.4 and 7.8 hours of sleep per day, precisely, between 6.4 and 7.8 hours. Now, can someone, firstly, please tell my kids, and secondly, tell the Brisbane Broncos? That's the reason I was up late last night. Not because I support the Broncos. No, in fact, it's the opposite. I really enjoy watching them lose, and I just couldn't go to bed last night. I wanted to stay up to see how many points the Bunnies could put on them. And now my aging has accelerated because I got nowhere near enough that 6.4 or 7.8 hours sleep thanks to staying up and watching the Broncos get smashed last night. Well, I guess it's just like being a Broncos fan, right? Oh, they'd be aging not so well right now, having to support the Broncos.
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0: Wave 96.5, Lyndall and Crammy. More fun in the morning, a partly cloudy day today and a top of around 20 degrees. Don't get me wrong, I would much prefer the original by Faithless Insomnia, but beggars can't be choosers. I'll take the remix by Bebe Rexha. Clarkey has a fresh news update for us next. 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There's so many reasons you should be hitting that website. So many things to be won, including us paying your bills, some seats to go see State of Origin Game 2. We're granting wishes on a Wednesday. 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
10: Partly cloudy, slight chance of a shower. Top of 20 today. Dave Clark with the 6:30 update. Community group Wollongong Friends of Palestine plan to stop work at Bisalloy Steel with a 72-hour community picket from Sunday night. This follows a 48-hour community picket of the local manufacturer back in February, which has seen 10 community pickets in 24 months. The group claims Bisalloy Steel has made no indication that it'll reconsider their commercial arrangements. The manufacturer makes protective steel plate used by both the Israeli forces and the Australian Defence Force. Still a chance Canberra will extend the fuel excise cut into July. That 26 cent a litre cut was due to wrap up on June 30. Treasurer Jim Chalmers telling 7:30, providing the release has cost us $3 billion.
11: We haven't budgeted to extend that, but we've been upfront with people and said, really on a week-to-week basis, that we review the arrangements for that.
10: University of Wollongong marking the life of former Vice-Chancellor Ken McKinnon today. Service said to be held from midday at the Uni Hall to celebrate the life and the legacy of the late professor who oversaw UOW's growth in the early years from 1981 to 1994, driving its expansion, global reach and lasting culture of innovation. The Haas Aviation Museum kicks off its June tarmac days today with a new highlight, sure to be a draw card for the crowds. President Bob Delahunty says visitors will be keen to check out the recently arrived John Travolta Boeing 707 with preparation work underway in the main hangar. Visitors can check out how the Haas team is preparing the former Qantas jet for its full assembly later this year. Also today, Belfast police are ramping up their response to anti-immigration riots, and the US president has backflipped on his vow to hit Iran with more strikes, claiming that progress is being made on a peace deal.
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10: Rabbitohs have risen to an emotional 48-6 win over the Broncos. South wearing an all-white kit in a show of support for teammate Jai Arrow as he fights MND. Coach Wayne Bennett says everyone is getting behind him.
13: It's a wonderful group of people we have in our game, whether it's the fans or the players or all the administrators. They all care enough, and things are really tough, and that we all come together, and that's what I'm seeing right now as a game.
10: Tonight, the Dolphins host the Roosters. Roller Hawks launched their NWBL 2026 season in Brisbane tonight, opening against the Southern District Spartans. The side coming off a tough warm-up tournament in Canberra against Spain, Italy and Japan. But Captain Tristan Knowles says the experience has them well prepared for what's ahead in round one and the season. And Kayleigh McEwen has clocked the fastest 200-metre backstroke time this year as she claimed another title at the Australian Swimming Titles. Kyle Chalmers took out the men's 100 free to book his spot for his third Comm Games.
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10: Partly cloudy, slight chance of a shower, top of 20 today. Sunny for Saturday, showers Sunday, tops around 21. Right now 15 in Thirroul on Wave 96.5.
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10: Today, sunny for Saturday, showers Sunday, tops around 21. Right now 15 in Thirroul on Wave 96.5.
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League, right? To take the day off before my birthday. 4275-1965 if you do want to give me a call, help out this morning. Plenty still going on and plenty to give away as well. Coming up before 7 o'clock though this morning, there's been a long-held theory when it comes to siblings. The birth order determines just how smart or intelligent the kids are. And, well, look, science, again, has crunched the numbers, done the study and research and has some results for us. Is the theory true or will they debunk it? You'll find out before 7 o'clock this morning. It's Lindell and Crammy at Wave 96.5.

0: Wave 96.5, Lindell and Crammy, more fun in the morning, 20 to 7, a top of 20 degrees today, partly cloudy one. Now, next week, Friday, it is back for 2026, the Stars of Wollongong's Dance for Cancer to raise money for the Cancer Council locally. It's a fantastic event that happens every year. It's great to see so many people thrown out of their comfort zone, but having fun on stage. It takes months of preparation, learning the dance routines and trying to raise as much money as possible. 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He is, I don't know that I've ever seen him on the dance floor, but he will be hitting the dance floor to raise money for the Cancer Council so that they can work towards a cancer-free future. 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Up next, the stats and figures are in. The long-debated birth order theory when it comes to intelligence has been reviewed. And the results are next here at Wave 96.5.
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3: In cataract, a B-double truck has broken down on the M1 southbound about 2 kilometres south of the Bulleye Pass. It's sitting over in the left lane in Spring Hill. Spring Hill Road still seeing a little bit of that congestion building between Masters Road and Five Islands Road, and the M1 and Princes Highway both moving well towards Sydney this morning. Make your drive to work home. All the shops rewarding with hundreds of return points across New South Wales. 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That's the latest traffic on Wave 96.5. 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

0: Wave 96.5, Lyndall and Crammy. More fun in the morning without Lyndall this morning. It is just Crammy, and that's probably a good thing because Lyndall isn't here to defend herself or debate these results. Now, she is the youngest sibling in her family makeup. I, the opposite, am the older of the siblings in my family. I have one younger brother. Lyndall has an older brother. And there's been a long-held theory that has been debated that the birth order of children determines how smart and or how high their IQ is, with most assuming that the older sibling, the firstborn child, tends to score slightly higher on IQ tests than their younger siblings. Well, the study has been done. They have crunched the numbers and they have found that that indeed is correct. The firstborn child tends to score higher on IQ tests. The research found a small but consistent drop in cognitive scores with each birth order position. So the further you go down the pecking order, the lower you score on the IQ tests. Now, researchers also noted that birth order had little to no effect on personality traits, though, such as extroversion or agreeableness, despite long-running stereotypes about those things being affected by birth order. They are not, but the intelligence is apparently affected by birth order. And you know what? Now that I'm a parent, I think the parents are kind of to blame. I have two kids. Now, when my first was born, I spent so much time sort of teaching her her colours and her words. You know, every single bath time I had like these little plastic toy keys. They're all different colours. And I would go through them every night and the colours and make sure that she was repeating them to me until she learnt them. Then the second born child came along and that just went out the window. I don't think I've ever done that with my second born child. I'm too busy, too distracted. There's too many kids in the house. There's too much going on. I'm sorry, second born child. You just got not getting my attention. Now, I would get my younger brother on the radio this morning to at least try and defend himself and or prove that this theory is correct, but he still doesn't really know how to use a mobile phone. And it's not that he's a child. No, he's 39. He just struggles with technology. More proof.
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0: 96.5, Lindell and Crammy. More fun in the morning, 5 away from 7, a top of 20 degrees today. Yesterday, as part of the show, I proved that Taylor Swift and I have something in common. A little bit later this morning, before 8 o'clock, before 7.30, I should say, I will prove that every second person right now come FIFA World Cup time also has something in common with Taylor Swift. I was just talking moments ago about this sibling theory, that is that the oldest sibling is generally the smartest. And from my experience with my younger brother, that would tend to be true. I think he would be okay with me saying that. I think I am slightly smarter than my older brother. I did just take a call from Hannah, though, who has a bunch of kids. She's from St. George's Basin, and she wants to dispute this claim, saying that her oldest, probably not the smartest, the next two she has in line would definitely beat the oldest in an IQ test. So I feel like we need to explore this further, maybe experiment with it a little bit later. If I can find some siblings to go head-to-head on the radio, that would be fantastic. If we can prove or disprove this theory, do our own little research. Despite your intelligence level, though, no matter how smart or not smart you are, anyone can surely win this.
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8: Partly cloudy, a slight chance of a shower, top of 20 today. Dave Clark with a 7 o'clock update. An Aussie study has found teens who consume social media for more than 2 hours a day are at a heightened risk of depression and poor well-being. The Murdoch Children's Research Institute says adolescent girls were especially vulnerable. The St Vincent de Paul Society is reporting an increased demand for food, power bill assistance and calls to keep warm. Vinnie's Community Engagement Manager Sarah Murdoch says there's never been so much community need.
9: We've had a lot of call-outs for more sleeping bags, more doonas, jackets, beanies, because the wind off the water can be extremely cold, and trying to sleep and get a good night's sleep with that being around you is extremely hard and challenging.
8: The Treasurer has taken a dig at the opposition leader. Jim Chalmers has defended the government's housing tax changes, saying Angus Taylor doesn't understand them because he was born at the top of the ladder. Chalmers has told the ABC he doesn't have a problem with wealthy Australians.
10: Not at all. I want more people to succeed in our economy and in our society. That's the point that I made in the speech. Angus Taylor talks about a ladder, and the point that I've made about the ladder is there's not much point in having a ladder if the first few rungs are missing.
8: 31-year-old Jack Buckley is on a massive effort this weekend, running 58 hours straight for the Stroke Foundation. After losing his mum to stroke in early 2025, Buckley has hit the course in Bulambi, 4 a.m. today. He'll then complete 6K loops around the northern suburbs, finishing on Sunday at 2 p.m. Last year, Buckley completed 58 half marathons in 58 days in his mum's memory, raising more than $30,000. Also today, a Sydney childcare worker will face court over the alleged assault of a 10-month-old boy. And Australia's defence minister's meeting with his British counterparts been called off.
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8: The Broncos Premiership defence is on shaky ground after their 48-6 loss to Souths. A sixth consecutive defeat has left Brisbane languishing in 14th on the ladder. Coach Michael Maguire believes there's still light at the end of the tunnel.
12: We're still well and truly alive, and people would probably think I'm mad. One thing I do know, I've got a number of guys that are not on the field at this present moment. As a group, we said we're not going to use that as any sort of excuse or anything like that, but they'll all come back.
8: Wollongong Rollerhawks are back in action from tonight, launching their 2026 NWBL season in Brisbane against the Southern District Spartans. Skipper Tristan Knowles says a tough international lead up against top sides has sharpened the squad, putting them in good shape for round one and the season. And the 2026 FIFA World Cup officially underway, with co-host nation Mexico taking a 2-0 win over South Africa. Later today, South Korea and the Czech Republic are head-to-head. Socceroos kick off their campaign against Turkey Sunday, 2 p.m. our time.
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8: Partly cloudy, slight chance of a shower, top of 20. Sunny Saturday, showers Sunday, tops around 21 for the weekend. Right now, 10 in Dapto on Wave 96.5.
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0: Yesterday on the show, I feel like I proved that Taylor Swift and I have something in common. I feel like she is waiting for Tom Hanks to pass away, so her VHS copy of Toy Story that's now signed by Tom Hanks is worth more money. I'm also waiting for a certain celebrity to pass so that something I have is worth more money. That's what we have in common, Taylor Swift and I. This morning, I will prove what Taylor Swift and your random mate that all of a sudden jumps on a bandwagon come FIFA World Cup time has in common after she was spotted courtside at that amazing comeback by the New York Knicks in the NBA Finals Series. I'm sure by now you've seen the footage. She's sitting courtside with a bunch of other A-list celebrities, absolutely loving it. But is she just jumping on the bandwagon? Some say yes. I'm going to go out on a limb and say no. Done the research. I've got the evidence to back my claims coming up before 7:30. It is Lindell and Crammy without the Lindell part this morning for your Friday here at Wave 96.5.

0: Wave 96.5, Lindland Crammy, more fun in the morning, just on 10 past 7, a top of 20 degrees today and a partly cloudy one. Next Wednesday, we will again be waving the magic wand here to grant your wishes. We're calling it Wish Wednesday. Whatever you need, whatever you want, we can help make that wish come true with our magic wand. Whether you need us to help you fill the pantry, you need some new tyres for the car, maybe you've got a white good that's broken and needs replacing, submit your wishes at wavefm.com.au. Your banking choices can grant wishes too, thanks to Community Bank Wollongong, part of the Bendigo Bank Group in Fairy Meadow. We're pretty much like genies here granting wishes, which, well, should I? I heard a joke recently to do with the genie, and I kind of want to share it. I normally wouldn't get an opportunity to do this with Lyndall here because she'd just shake her head and go, no, you can't do that on the radio. A quick genie joke, if you'll indulge me, if that's okay. A man walks into a bar. He asks the bartender for a beer, and the bartender turns around, pours him the beer. And while he's pouring the beer, the man who's walked into the bar pulls out of his backpack like a tiny little human and a small little piano and places it on the bar. And as the barman turns around and puts the beer on the bar, he looks at the tiny little man and the tiny little piano and says, oh, what's going on here? And the man goes, oh, would you like to request a song? And then he goes, yeah, sure. Yeah, can he play Bon Jovi, Living on Prayer? So the little tiny human starts busting out Living on a Prayer on this little piano on top of the bar. And the barman says, wow, this is amazing. Where did you get him? Where did you find him? He said, oh, there's a genie down the road granting wishes if you want to go and see him. And he goes, oh, yeah, I'd love to, if you don't mind. Do you mind watching the bar? So the barman leaves the bar, goes down the road, finds the genie, comes back about 5 minutes later. He walks into the pub surrounded by like 10,000 ducks. Just quacking, 10,000 ducks. And the man that's there with the tiny man playing the piano says, oh, so you found the genie, obviously. He goes, yeah, I did, but it didn't quite work. I didn't want 10,000 ducks. And the man at the bar drinking the beer says, what, you think I wanted a 12-inch penis? I'm here all week, thanks. Wish Wednesday, go to wavefm.com.au so that we can grant your wish next Wednesday here at Wave 96.5.
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3: In Kirriville, we've got a multi-vehicle crash on the M1 Princess Motorway southbound just past Mount Ouseley Road. It's causing some pretty heavy delays on the M1 all the way back to Clive Bissell Drive. Luckily, the Princess Highway and M1 northbound towards Sydney both moving without delays. Transport for New South Wales is inviting feedback on the Princes Highway upgrade from Jarvis Bay Road to Hawken Road. Learn more at nswroads.work/JBHR. That's the latest traffic on Wave 96.5. More fun in the morning with Lyndall and Crammy.
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0: Wave 96.5, Little and Crammy, more fun in the morning. Elizabeth Taylor from Taylor Swift, who was there front row for that amazing comeback win by the New York Knicks in the NBA Finals Series over in the United States. It was the biggest comeback in NBA Finals Series history. They were nearly down 30 points, came back to win the game. They now lead the series. It's a best of seven series, 3-1. Going into game five, and all the celebrities were sitting courtside, including Taylor Swift, who was there with a few buddies as well. But she's kind of being roasted for being there, some claiming that she's not even a Knicks fan, just jumping on the bandwagon.
1: Is that Taylor Swift down there? No, that's her.
2: Yeah, but where?
1: With that long ponytail. Ain't that her in the blue? Yeah, that, I literally was like, that's her.
3: She's not a Knicks fan.
2: I'm recording
3: it right
2: now.
3: Get out of here, girl.
0: The thing is, though, I've kind of done my research. I know, who have I become? I'm defending Taylor Swift. I think through osmosis now, I am a Swiftie because my wife is so hardcore. Now, stick with me here. Now, Taylor Swift, yes, she grew up in Pennsylvania, which isn't New York, but it's the state next door. Now, she currently lives in Rhode Island, which is just across the water from Long Island. So it's pretty close to New York. Like, if you're going to support a team, they would kind of be the closest, if not Brooklyn. Both her parents, both Taylor Swift's parents, actually lived and worked in New York City before they decided to move next door to Pennsylvania to start a young family. So look, I think Taylor Swift has just as much of a claim to be supporting the Knicks as that friend of yours does to be supporting Italy in the FIFA World Cup. You know, like, it's all well and good. We're Australian. Of course, we're supporting the Socceroos. If you want to see their first game, 2 p.m. Sunday afternoon. But when things quite don't go to plan and all of a sudden Australia maybe don't make it out of the group stage, which I hope they do, don't get me wrong, all of a sudden that mate of yours is Italian. Like, he wasn't even born there. His parents probably weren't even born there. His grandparents may be from Italy and may still live there. Maybe not. But all of a sudden, your mate's Italian come the FIFA Soccer World Cup. Well, if that's the case, Taylor Swift has just as much of a claim, if not more, to be supporting the New York Knicks. I'm just going to say it. It's Lyndall and Crammy at Wave 96.5. Oh.

0: 95.5. It is Crammy for your Friday morning without Lindell. She'll be back with us Monday. Justin Bieber, his wife, Hailey Bieber, was also there watching the Knicks in that amazing comeback win over in the States as well. And we here at Wave 96.5 are giving you the chance to be, well, not courtside, but at least there in the flesh, sitting at the MCG to, I don't want to jinx it, fingers crossed, legs crossed, everything, watch the New South Wales Blues wrap up this State of Origin series. Game 2 is this coming Wednesday at the aforementioned venue, the MCG, and we are taking a whole bunch of people with us on our junket to watch the Blues take on the Maroons. And if you want it to be you joining us, there's a couple of seats still left on Bus B. We're loading up two complete buses with people fully packed and ready to go. The catch, only one bus will be going to the airport and onto the MCG. So if you would like the final two remaining seats on Bus B, we're going to allocate those just after 7:30. You need to register at wavefm.com.au. Clarkey has the news next.
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8: Partly cloudy, a slight chance for shower. Top of 20, Dave Clark with a 7:30 update. And a crash heading down Mount Ousley on the M1 with multiple vehicles involved this morning. Traffic is heavy approaching New Mount Pleasant Road, banking back up the hill to Clive Bissell Drive. One of three southbound lanes are closed. Emergency services are there and drivers should expect delays down the hill. We still don't know if Canberra will extend the fuel excise cut past June 30. Treasurer Jim Chalmers telling 7:30 it's cost the budget almost $3 billion, but they're reviewing it week by week.
9: Obviously, there's only another 2 or 3 weeks left in this month, and so we'll come to a decision closer to the end of the month.
8: Major road and active transport upgrades on Cove Boulevard and Harbour Boulevard in Shell Cove have been welcomed by a member for Shell Harbour, Anna Watson. Ms. Watson says council has awarded the contract for the work, supported by more than $2 million in New South Wales government grant funding. First stage focuses on Cove Boulevard and delivering a new on-road cycle path, while the next stage will deliver further safety improvements along Harbour Boulevard. Free business advice sessions are available through Wollongong City Council in Wollongong, Coaldale, Dapto and Warrawong. Council, in collaboration with Service New South Wales Business Bureau and other entities, is offering the sessions to support local business. The sessions can help businesses with addressing the current challenging business environment, accessing government support and programs, business planning and compliance, along with starting or growing your business. And a chance for the UOW community to reflect with a service today, honouring former Vice Chancellor Ken McKinnon, the long-serving leader being remembered for helping shape the uni's early growth through the 80s and early 90s, driving its expansion and laying the foundation for its global success.
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8: Broncos season goes from bad to worse with their 48-6 hiding from Souths, extending their losing streak to 6. Veteran Ben Hunt telling Nine they're in a bit of a rut.
11: Doesn't matter what we seem to do at the moment. We just keep hurting ourselves. You know, we started the game all right, but you know, after about 20 minutes, we just fell in a hole, made a few errors, and Souths are a damn good side, and they made us pay.
8: Round 9 in Group 7 Rugby League this weekend. On Saturday in first grade, Bury Shoalhaven heads Magpies taking on the Shell Harbour Sharks, while the Gerringong Lions will host the Nowra Bomaderry Jets. Sunday's matches will see Milton Ulladulla Bulldogs and the Jamboree Superoos, Albion Park Oak Flats Eagles facing the Kiama Knights, and the Stingrays of Shell Harbour taking on the Orilla Lake South Gorillas. And Kyle Chalmers has booked another Com Games berth, taking out the 100 metre free at the Australian Swim Titles. Kaylee McEwen claiming another win in the 200 backstroke, while Lanny Pallister took out the 800 free.
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8: Partly cloudy, slight chance of a shower, top of 20 today. Sunny for Saturday, showers on Sunday. Tops around 21 for the weekend. Right now, 16 in Kiama on Wave 96.5.
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18: Again this weekend, there is so much happening around town. I'll give you all the details coming up before 8 a.m. But next, I will allocate the final two remaining seats available on one of our buses for Lindell and Cramie's Origin or Bust. Yes, we're doing it again. Fully loading up. Two buses, people all packed, ready and hoping that they are headed to the MCG Melbourne to watch State of Origin game. Fully loading up. 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

96.5, Lindell and Crammy, 20 to 8, a partly cloudy day today and a top of 20 degrees. Next week, Wednesday, game two for State of Origin happens at the MCG. And rather than just sitting in your boring old lounge room and watching it at home, why not watch it there in the flesh? I mean, there's nothing like the MCG and live sport at the G, especially State of Origin. Oh, it is the best of the best. When it

0: comes to the NRL going head-to-head. It's mate versus mate, state versus state. You know all the analogies. But it is also bus versus bus when it comes to Lyndall Cremie's original bus. We completely load up two buses. Everyone comes here to the radio station fully packed with their overnight bags and everything ready to go. We load them all onto their buses, bus A and bus B. The catch, only one bus is going to the airports and flying down to Melbourne. Direct flights from Sydney, overnight accommodation and gold reserve tickets for those on the lucky bus. The other ones, well, they kind of go nowhere. Well, not quite. Thanks to the legends at the Illawarra Hotel, they feel sorry for those that end up on the losing bus. They have said they will shout those on the losing bus, front row seats, food and drinks, Wednesday night coming at the Illawarra Hotel. So look, everyone's a winner, some just bigger than others, but that is the risk and reward when it comes to Origin or Bust.
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0: Bus A, fully loaded up. We've got everyone allocated in their seats. It is chock-a-block. It is full. There's no more seats left. There is a couple of seats left on Bus B, and we're about to allocate them right now. Wavefm.com.au is where you needed to go to register. I'm about to call someone that has registered. They have 30 seconds to answer the call to secure a couple of seats on Bus B. Okay, here we go. Good luck.

0: Come on.
1: Hello.
0: Hello. Is that Zane?
1: Yeah.
0: It's Crammy from Wave 96.5. How are you, buddy?
1: Good, mate. How are you?
0: Yeah, good. Now, you did the right thing, Zane. You answered your phone within 30 seconds, which means you are the lucky lad taking the final two seats on Bus B for Origin or Bust.
1: Oh, beautiful, beautiful. I've been listening all week. I hope my name would be called.
0: Okay, and good on you for answering a random number that popped up on your phone too, because I know it doesn't show up as us here at Wave 96.5. We're a bit tricky and sneaky with our phone number when we're dialing out. It comes up like a weird number, doesn't it?
1: Yeah, it does.
0: Thus the hesitation when you hear people answer their phone like, hello?
1: But, well, I looked at the time and I seen a random number and I thought I'm definitely answering that just in case.
0: Well, Zane, my man, you did the right thing. It means you've got the final two seats, the last two seats available on either of buses. You've got a couple of seats on Bus B. Who's going to be sitting next to you, mate?
1: I'm going to be bringing my missus.
0: Oh, love that. Okay, now have either of you experienced the State of Origin game live in the flesh before?
1: Yeah, I have, but she hasn't.
0: Okay, have you experienced live sport at the MCG though, Zane?
1: No, I've never been to Melbourne.
0: Okay, is it something you've always wanted to experience?
1: Yeah.
0: Okay, it is pretty epic, mate. It is an amazing venue, and you could potentially be there, mate, if you're on the right bus, that is, come Wednesday morning next week. If you're not, though, as I mentioned, don't worry. You don't go home empty-handed. You and your partner can head along to the Illawarra Hotel that night, and the guys there will shout you front row seats and some food and drinks to watch game two, no matter what happens, okay?
1: Yeah, beautiful. Sounds good.
0: All right. We will see you and your partner here next Wednesday morning. We're going to put on brekkie for all our contestants. Then we're going to load up the buses with their bags packed and everything. Only one bus, though, will be headed to the airport. The other going nowhere / to the Illawarra Hotel. It is Lindell and Crammy's original bus, thanks to the NRL and Gateway Automotive, the home of Kia here in the Illawarra. Up next, there is always so much happening around town each and every weekend. The weather forecast looks nice for this weekend, which is perfect. So you can go out and check out all that's happening. We'll give you all the details next here at Wave 96.5.
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3: 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First with the Illawarra's traffic.
4: Albion Park, a bit of congestion at the Terry Street and Tungara Road intersection. Princes Highway seeing some slow stretches through Dapto and again in Kembla Grange. M1 moving well through Berkeley. A little bit of a build up at the off-ramp on Five Islands Road. Otherwise, a good run through to Sydney. 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That's the latest traffic on Wave 96.5. 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

0: Wave 96.5, Lyndall and Crammy. More fun in the morning without Lyndall this morning. You're stuck with just me, Crammy, and it is my birthday tomorrow. And lucky for me, again this weekend, there is so much happening around town that you can get out and enjoy. So let's check it all out.
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0: Tonight, you can check out a silent disco happening at Club Windang. 9 p.m. it kicks off. 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They start from just $69.90. And if you're into your pool and you think you go okay, you're a bit of a shark, tomorrow at the Charles Hotel in Fairy Meadow, there is a pool comp. 6 p.m. it kicks off. $5 is entry. The first 20 entries receive a free schooner too. On Sundays, there's no time to rest. It's a big day with the Bulleye Village Markets on again at Bulleye Showgrounds, 9 till 2 p.m. Over 90 bespoke stalls. There's pony rides for the kids. They absolutely love that. Adults, plenty for you to do as well. Adults, though, Sunday afternoon, take the kids along as well. I shouldn't just make it for adults only. The FIFA World Cup, of course, is on. It's happening. And the Socceroos have their very first game against Turkey, 2 p.m. Sunday afternoon. There's plenty of venues around town to watch the game. The Frat, the obvious choice. But another good one to check out is the WB Sports Bar at Dapto Leagues Club. It's a fantastic little venue, a great environment to watch that game. There's so much going on around town, so much you can check out. If you want more details, follow Wave 96.5 on the socials, Instagram and Facebook. I've tried.

0: Wave 96.5, Lyndall and Crammy. More fun in the morning. Without Lyndall this morning, you're stuck with just me, Crammy. A top of 20 degrees today and a partly cloudy one. Clarkey is ready to go in the newsroom with all the latest. You can also check it out at wavefm.com.au. Straight after 8 o'clock, we will not be doing 1K wordplay because Lyndall is away. Blame her. I cannot do it on my own. I need a second person to sit here and push the buttons if you need to match up with me. You know how it works, whatever. So thanks to the legends at Domain. It will be back Monday when Lyndall is back with us. She's busy moving home, moving in with her mum at the age of 43. I'm sure we'll hear all about the dramas that will come with that. But after 8, we'll continue to touch on this scientific research that's been done into how siblings and how they rank in order affects their intelligence. The results are in here at Wave 96.5.
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1: Hi Wollongong, Fiona Ellis-Jones here from Your News Now. It's a chilly 12 degrees this morning. 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
7: Partly cloudy, slight chance of a shower, top of 20. Dave Clark with the 8 o'clock update. The World Bank has warned global economic growth will slow to its lowest level since COVID. It's forecasting growth of only 2.5% thanks to soaring inflation and borrowing costs as a result of the war in the Middle East. Health Minister isn't fazed by the success of One Nation's Fire the Liar campaign, which has raised more than $2.7 million in public donations since launching this week.
8: This will probably pale in comparison to the money that One Nation receives from a billionaire like Gina Rinehart.
7: That's Mark Butler on 7. The rezoning of the Bulambi estate has been completed, set to deliver new, modern, high-quality housing. Wollongong MP and Minister for Planning and Public Spaces, Paul Scully, says plenty of work has gone in from the state government.
9: Has paved the way for up to 2,500 new social, affordable and private homes, finalising the rezoning of the Bulambi estate today. This will lead to the longer term renewal of this 26 hectare estate just north of Wollongong.
7: Protest action set to be held at the front gates of Bisalloy Steel in Unanderra from Sunday. Community group Wollongong Friends of Palestine planning to stop their work with a 72-hour community picket from Sunday night. The group claiming Bisalloy has made no indication that it'll reconsider their commercial arrangements. The manufacturer makes protective steel plate used by both the Israeli forces and the Australian Defence Force. Also today, weather experts have confirmed an El Nino has now formed in the Pacific Ocean. It could be one of the most intense ever. And an Aussie study is warning adolescents and teens are at heightened risk of depression if they spend 2 or more hours on social media.
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7: Rabbitohs have risen to an emotional 48-6 win over the Broncos. South wearing an all-white kit in a show of support for teammate Jai Arrow as he fights MND. Coach Wayne Bennett says everyone's behind him.
11: It's a wonderful group of people we have in our game, whether it's the fans or the players or all the administrators. They all care enough and things are really tough and that we all come together, and that's what I'm seeing right now as a game.
7: Tonight, the Dolphins host the Roosters. Mexico winning the opening match of the FIFA World Cup, downing South Africa 2-0 in Mexico City in front of 80,000 fans. South Africa had two players red-carded in the Group A opener. Later today, South Korea faces off against the Czech Republic, while the Socceroos' first match Sunday afternoon against Turkey. And the NWBL 2026 season starts for the Wollongong Rollerhawks tonight with the side up north in Brisbane. The team's set to face off against the Southern District Spartans with skipper Tristan Knowles saying their recent experience playing Spain, Italy and Japan has been invaluable. The Rollerhawks home opener is June 19 against the Perth Wildcats.
0: 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Weather.
7: Partly cloudy, slight chance of a shower. Top of 20 today. Sunny for Saturday. Showers on Sunday. Tops around 21. Right now it's a cool 10 in Tullamore on Wave 96.5.
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14: Good morning. Hello. Happy Friday. Yeah, just this last hour for I to get through anyway, and then my weekend can begin. And not just any weekend. It's my birthday tomorrow. I know. And Lyndall's left me here on my own. What a nice friend and colleague. She's busy moving house. With her away, though, it does mean we are unable to do 1K wordplay. Thanks to the legends at Domain in Warrawong, we were able to give away the cash, though, on Wednesday. Again, congratulations to Amanda of Unandera. We'll get back to 1K wordplay when Lyndall's back with us Monday morning. But up next, if you've got a couple of kids in the car, which is the smartest? Is it the oldest? Science has got the results for us next.

Wave 96.5, Lindell and Crammy, more fun in the morning. It is Crammy without Lindell this morning, and it's a good morning for her to be away given this research and the results of it this morning, because amongst our family makeup, I am the oldest child in my family. Lindell is not. She has an older brother. I conversely have a younger brother, and a study has finally found whether the birth order theory is correct. Now, it's been a long debated theory that the older sibling generally tends to be smarter than the siblings that come after them as the firstborn. And, well, the research is in. They have found a consistent drop in cognitive scores with each birth order position as they go on. Oh, yes, I'm sitting so high and mighty, so smug this morning. So if you are in the car on the way to school right now and you are the older sibling, just give yourself a little nod right now. Just go, yes, we always kind of knew it, did we not? Well, I kind of did. Anyway, here's just another reason for my brother to dislike me. He always maintains that I'm the favourite. Well, maybe I am the favourite because I'm the smartest. If you want to dispute it, 4275 1965, but the science is right here. It's Wave 96.5. It's funny.

0: Wave 96.5, Lindell and Crammy. More fun in the morning, 10 past 8, partly cloudy today and a top of 20 degrees. It's been a controversial theory touted for centuries. That is, the older sibling tends to always be smarter and have a higher IQ. And apparently science has done all the tests, crunched the numbers, and in fact the theory is correct. Ah, oh, feels so good as an older sibling to have these results staring me in the face right now. 4275-1965, the number, though, if you do want to get involved in the show this morning. And we've got someone on the phone. Hello, good morning. Who's this? What can I do for you?
1: Hi, my name's Kat. I just want to dispute your argument about the older siblings being smarter.
0: I'm guessing you're not the oldest sibling in amongst your family makeup then, Kat.
1: No, I'm the middle child and they all come to me when their life needs to be fixed.
0: Okay, so not only do you feel like you're smarter than the older, you feel like you're smarter than the younger as well?
1: Yes, I do.
0: Okay, well, that would make sense with the research. Like, you are meant to be smarter than your younger sibling, but you think you're smarter than the older sibling. What's their name? Boy, girl, what are we working with here?
1: Her name is Jane.
0: Okay, and what makes you think that you're smarter than her? Go on, say it.
1: Well, honestly, I just think she's dumb.
0: Okay. Is there any chance that your sister Jane would be listening to the radio this morning? Like, does she live local? Would she be hearing this? What's the story?
1: Yeah, she lives local and I hope so.
0: Oh, okay, cool. Well, can we make sure she's hearing it? Would you mind if I play a song or something here? We grab a number and try and give her a call and we'll see if we can't put this theory to the test, like prove it live on the spot. Like, I'll give you both an IQ test, a couple of questions.
1: Yeah. Absolutely.
0: You have no fear or hesitation. You're so confident in your abilities.
1: Yes.
0: Okay. All right, let's do this. Stuff the scientists. They've crunched the numbers, done their research. We're going to do our own live, okay? All right, I'm going to play a song, get some traffic, and we'll get your sister Jane on the radio and see if she's willing to put her IQ to the test against yours, okay? We'll do that next. All right, hang on for us there.
1: Okay, no worries.
0: Hang on for us. It's Lindell and Crammy. Without Lindell, this is what happens when Lindell's away. These crazy things happen when you leave it up to me here at Wave 96.5.
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3: 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First with the Illawarra's traffic.
4: In Cataract, we've still got that broken down B double on the M1, approximately 2Ks south of the Bulleye Pass. Still sitting in lane 1. A good run on the Princess Highway. Some slow patches through Dapto and Kembla Grange and into Fig Tree. M1 moving well, but slowing down also around Fig Tree and into Mangaton. 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That's the latest traffic on Wave 96.5. 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
5: 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We've got two delicious designs this morning to choose from, so which one will you pick? 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I'll see you down here this morning at Donut Jam in Shell Cove for all your free donuts. 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

0: Wave 96.5, Lyndall and Crammy, more fun in the morning. And boy, oh boy, this is going to be fun. I was just talking moments ago about this scientific theory that has apparently been proven that the older sibling is the smartest amongst all their siblings. And Kat gave us a call just a few moments ago, disputing said claim. She's still on the phone. Good morning there, Kat.
1: Yes, good morning.
0: Okay, now you called through to dispute it, saying that you think you're smarter than your older sister.
1: Yes, that's right.
0: Okay, now we've managed to track down your older sister this morning. Jane's on the phone. Good morning, Jane.
2: Oh, hi, guys. Hi. I'm scared for this.
0: Jane, how do you feel about these claims by your younger sister, Kat, that she's smarter than you, mate?
2: Oh, I don't know. I feel like she's been waiting for this moment her whole life.
0: Okay, well, look, let's just see if we can do our own research and prove whether this theory is correct or not, okay? Stuff the science. It comes down to this and this only, okay?
2: Okay,
0: so I'm going to give you a series of IQ-type questions. When you think you know the answer, you need to jump in with your name as your buzzer, okay? Does that make sense?
2: Okay, yeah.
0: Yep. All right, Kat, do you want to test your buzzer? Go for it.
1: Kat.
0: Perfect. Jane, yours?
1: Jane.
0: All right, cool. Are you ready for the first question?
2: Yep, go for it.
0: Here we go. We're going to prove right now whether the older sibling is always smarter than the younger sibling. Here we go. If it takes 5 machines 5 minutes to make 5 widgets, how long would it take 100 machines to make 100 widgets?
2: What's 100 minutes? Oh, wait, Jane, I don't know.
0: Yeah, Jane, what do you think?
2: 100 minutes?
0: No, that's incorrect. Kat, do you want to jump in? It takes 5 machines 5 minutes to make 5 widgets. How long would it take 100 machines to make 100 widgets?
1: Well, it's 60 minutes in an hour, so it would be an hour and 40 minutes.
0: No, you're all overthinking it. It's still 5 minutes.
1: What?
0: It takes 5 machines 5 minutes to make 5 widgets. If there's 95 more of them, it still only takes 5 minutes because they're just going to make... Yeah, anyway, what? Okay, we'll try this next one. You ready? If you're running in a if you're running in a race and you pass the person in second place, what place are you in?
1: Second, Kat.
0: Kat, you jumped in with the answer before your name, but you're correct. There you go. Okay, you ready for next one?
2: Yeah, okay. Go.
0: If a red house is made of red bricks and a blue house is made of blue bricks, what is a green house made of?
2: Jane,
0: what's the answer?
2: Like bricks, it's made of bricks. Maybe they just paint them.
0: No, it's not. What's a greenhouse made of?
1: Green bricks, Kat.
0: No, you're overthinking it.
2: What? It's,
0: a greenhouse is made of glass.
2: I don't get it.
0: These are IQ questions. That's what they're all about, logical thinking. Okay. This could be a genetic problem with your family. I don't know what's going on. Here we go. Which month of the year has 28 days?
1: Kat, all of them.
0: Kat. Ding, correct.
2: I knew that one.
0: Okay. All right, we'll try one more. Here we go. I think Kat's already proven it. She's got 2 questions right, but I just want to try and get Jane on the board here.
2: Okay, I feel this is my lucky one.
0: Yeah, well, you're letting me down, Jane. Like, I'm the older sibling here. I was really behind this research and how true it was, and you're just proving it's wrong and proving your sister correct. Okay. Johnny's mother has 3 children. The first is named April. The second is named May. What is the name of the third child?
2: Jane.
0: Yep, Jane.
2: Johnny.
0: What?
2: Wait, what was the question again? Johnny's?
0: No, I'm joking.
2: Mom has...
0: I'm joking, you're right. I'm joking, you're right. The trap was there if you said June, because it's April, May, and then June. But look, okay, as an older sibling, at least we got 1 point on the board, Jane. Thank you for doing that, I guess, for us. And
2: that's okay.
0: Yeah, Kat, you've disproven this theory, at least amongst your family makeup anyway.
1: Yeah, it wasn't hard.
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0: 96.5, Lindell and Crammy for your Friday morning. It is just Crammy, though, a couple of minutes away from getting the news update. Clarkie's ready to go in the newsroom. Straight after that, I will attempt to pay someone's bill. We're doing it again here at Wave 96.5. 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
2: 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I can't even begin to tell you what this is going to do for our family. 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And when you can't, that's really hard. So to win this, is, yeah, it's a dream come true. Thank you. Thank you so much.
1: Thanks to all that entered, and keep it here because we've got even bigger prizes up for grabs very soon. 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
13: Party cloudy, top of 20 today. Dave Clark with the 8:30 update. Treasurer has taken a dig at the opposition leader. Jim Chalmers has defended the government's housing tax changes, saying Angus Taylor doesn't understand them because he was born at the top of the ladder. Chalmers has told the ABC he doesn't have a problem with wealthy Australians.
14: Not at all. I want more people to succeed in our economy and in our society. That's the point that I made in the speech. Angus Taylor talks about a ladder. And the point that I've made about the ladder is there's not much point in having a ladder if the first few rungs are missing.
13: New South Wales government's finalised the rezoning of Bulambi Estate. Some are calling for more social housing in the area. However, Wollongong MP and Minister for Planning and Public Spaces, Paul Scully, says that's been covered.
5: Well, the rezoning sets a minimum of 30% of social housing. So that means an almost doubling of the number of social homes that are in the estate at the moment. There's a little over 400 today, a minimum of 750 if the 2,500 homes number is realised.
13: Defence Minister Richard Marles has been stood up as he prepared for high-level talks in the UK. His British counterpart, John Healey, quit just hours before the meeting in protest at his government's cuts to defence spending. Marathon effort underway around a 6K course in Bulambi as 31-year-old Jack Buckley heads off on running 58 hours straight for the Stroke Foundation. Buckley hit the course in Bulambi at 4 a.m. today. He'll complete 6K loops around the northern suburbs, finishing on Sunday at about 2 p.m. Last year, Buckley completed 58 half marathons in 58 days for his mum's memory, who died of a stroke in 2025. Jack's raised more than $30,000 for the efforts. Also today, the World Bank has warned global economic growth will slow to its lowest level since COVID, and international students who drop out of their courses would be forced to head back home under a One Nation policy.
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13: The Dolphins missing five Origin stars as they search for six wins in a row against the Roosters tonight. Coach Christian Wolf says there's a chance for the club's next wave of stars to stand up.
15: If you ask any one of those five players, they'll be telling you that they want opportunities to play in first grade, and they get that this week. It's really important they come in confident. It's really important they come in knowing their role and come in being themselves and bringing themselves to the team.
13: Group 7 heads into round 9 of the Rugby League comp this weekend. First grade matches Saturday sees the Gerringong Lions hosting the Nowra Bomaderry Jets, while the Bury Shoalhaven Heads Magpies take on the Shell Harbour Sharks. Sunday, the Stingrays of Shell Harbour taking on the Warilla Lake South Gorillas, Milton Ulladulla Bulldogs and the Jamboree Superoos, while the Albion Park Oak Flats Eagles will face the Kiama Knights. And in the AFL, the Adelaide Crows knocking on the door of the top four after their 57-point demolition of the Western Bulldogs will face the Kiama Knights. And in the AFL, the Adelaide Crows knocking on the door of the top four after their 57-point demolition

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3: 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Stephanie Hoshke of Warilla has her swim fees for her daughter's swimming lessons she needs paid. $550 is how much they cost. Stephanie Hoshke of Warilla. I'm probably completely butchering that last name, but if so, it's probably not the first time Stephanie's had her last name pronounced incorrectly. 4275-1965, the number, Stephanie. Give us a call inside 10 minutes. Do so, and I will pay your daughter's swimming lesson fees. $550. Stephanie Hoshke of Warilla. If you know her, text her. Let her know that I'm looking for her here at Wave 96.5. And the number she needs, 4275-1965, so that we can pay her bill. Discover Community First Bank, banking that puts members first. Oh.

0: 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It's nearly 7:45, which means the clock has been ticking. I read out someone's name and bill about 7 minutes ago. That person has 10 minutes to call us back to have that bill paid because we, once again, are doing Wave 96.5's 50K Pay Your Bills.
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1: 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I just got paid!
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0: This morning, we've been hoping to pay someone's swimming lessons fees. Stephanie Hoschke of Warilla. The phone has been ringing. Is that Stephanie? Hello.
3: Hi, how you doing?
0: Good, Stephanie. How do I say your last name? Have I been completely getting it wrong and butchering it?
3: No, you actually got it right. Oh, you're one of the very few that do get it right the first time.
0: Look at me. Stephanie Hoschke. There we go. Okay, very well done.
3: That's it.
0: A ding for me and a double ding. Congratulations. Cha-ching. For you, you've called within 10 minutes. It means we're going to take care of your daughter's swimming fees for the term.
3: That is so incredible. That'll be such a big help. I've got three little ones.
0: Mm-hmm.
3: So that is my three little ones' swimming term fees.
0: Oh, that's
3: so
0: good.
3: They can get quite expensive, but... Yeah. Yeah, that's the way it is.
0: I know exactly how it is, Stephanie. Like, times are tough at the moment. My wife and I have a kind of budget. We've got the spreadsheet going. Is it the same in your house? You're sort of watching everything coming in, going out. And, like, one of the first things you kind of look at, which is probably the wrong thing to do to cut out when you're kind of short on cash, is unfortunately the swimming lessons and things like this. But here in Australia, living where we live in the Illawarra, right on the coast, it's an essential life skill. The kids need to learn how to swim. But it's so close to being on the chopping block each and every time my wife and I look at our budget. So I'm sure you're in the same boat. And for that reason, we're more than happy to take care of these swimming fees for you. $550. You call back within 10 minutes. So we're paying that bill for you, Stephanie.
3: That is incredible. Thank you guys so much. It's definitely going to help. And it will keep the little ones swimming as well.
0: Indeed. That's what it's all about, mate. Yeah. Thank you so much for registering. Thanks for listening. If you want your bills paid, go to wavefm.com.au. 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He'll do another at 2:30 and then Mick for the drive home at 5:30. 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
4: 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First with the Illawarra's traffic.
5: Memorial Drive looking quite patchy in both directions between Bulambi and Corrimal. Slowing on the M1 northbound past Kanahooka Road and again through Mangaton. Princess Highway also hitting some slow patches through Kembla Grange and again in Fig Tree into West Wollongong. Make your drive to work, home, all the shops rewarding with hundreds of return points across New South Wales. Search Return and Earn Near Me for one that's on your way. That's the latest traffic on Wave 96.5. 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

0: Wave 96.5, Lyndall and Crammy. Well, for today and yesterday, it's been just I, Crammy. Lyndall's been busy moving house, moving in with her mum. I'm sure she'll have plenty of story for us when she returns Monday. She is back. It's my birthday tomorrow too. If you bump into me out and about anywhere, feel free to buy me a schooner. That'd be delightful. I'd really enjoy that. 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Get them registered. Plus, there's Wish Wednesday happening next week. Wednesday will grant another wish. What do you want? What do you need? Let us know. We'll wave the magic wands, and it may just happen for you. Enjoy your weekend. Get out and enjoy it. Don't forget the Socceroos' first game, Sunday afternoon, 2 p.m. for the FIFA World Cup. Go, the Socceroos. Come on, let's do it. Let's get behind them. Even if you're like me, you haven't watched a single game of football probably since the last World Cup. It's not too late to jump on the bandwagon. Just find a Socceroos jersey from somewhere, whack it on and wear it proudly for the next month at least. I'll talk to you Monday. We're back live from 5:30 then. It's been Crammy. Back with Lyndall. Catch you. Have a good one. Bye-bye.
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18: Partly cloudy, slight chance of a shower. Top of 20 today. Dave Clark with the 9 o'clock update. An Aussie study is warning adolescents and teens are at a heightened risk of depression if they spend two or more hours on social media. The Murdoch Children's Research Institute report says the 12 to 13-year-old age group is the most susceptible, especially when it comes to girls. Federal government insists there will be no impact on the AUKUS agreement despite the sudden resignation of the UK Defence Secretary. John Healey quit in protest at cuts to defence spending just hours before he was due to meet with Defence Minister Richard Marles. But Defence Industry Minister Tim Ayres has told the ABC it doesn't change anything.
3: It will have no effect on the AUKUS partnership with the United Kingdom and the United States. This is a partnership that has deep support.
18: Finalisation of the rezoning for the Bulambi estate will see increases in all housing numbers, according to the state government. Wollongong MP and Minister for Planning and Public Spaces, Paul Scully, says up to 2,500 new social, affordable and private homes are set for the estate.
5: A big increase in the number of social houses, a big increase in the number of affordable houses, a big increase in the number of private homes. This is a good mix and a good balance.
18: Wollongong City Council, in collaboration with Service New South Wales Business Bureau and other entities, is offering free business advice sessions. Council says the sessions can help businesses with addressing the current challenging business environment, accessing government support and programs, business planning and compliance, along with starting or growing businesses. They'll be running in Wollongong, Coaldale, Dapto and also Warrawong. Also today, Belfast police are ramping up their response to anti-immigration riots, and Donald Trump has backflipped on his vow to hit Iran with more strikes, claiming that progress is being made in a peace deal.
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18: Souths have produced an emotional 48-6 win over the Broncos on a special night honouring Jai Arrow. He was given a guard of honour before kickoff after recently retiring following his MND diagnosis. Both teams wearing special jerseys for their former teammate as the Bunnies handed the struggling Broncos their sixth straight defeat. Three matches set for Illawarra Rugby this weekend in first grade. On Saturday, Tektayers away to Barrel, Kiama at home to Campbelltown, while Camden travelled to the Shoalhaven. Matches kick off at 3 p.m. And pickleball is coming to Bulambi. The House of Pickle venue set to open tomorrow. The chain's also set to open another facility in the coming months in Albion Park Rail. We'll check Wave 96.5 weather next.
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18: Partly cloudy, there's still the slight chance of a shower today. Top of 20, sunny for Saturday, showers on the way Sunday. Tops around 21 for the weekend. Right now 13 in Fig Tree on Wave 96.5.
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22: The hour of slacking off is almost upon us. Well, of course, it is the start of Friday. Weekend is coming. We've got Miley Cyrus as well, right after Panic at the Disco. The greatest show with 22 in a row, Wave 96.5.
23: Ladies and gents, this is the moment you've waited for. You've been searching in the dark, sweat soaking through the floor. And buried in your bones, there's an ache that you can't ignore.

Wave 96.5 with a 22-song music marathon. It is boat this morning. We've got new Bieber on the way. Also a ripper from an Aussie crew that'll be right at home in the flashback lunch after midday today. For now, Sonny Federa.

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1: 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Sounds old. Let's play some new music instead. 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Justin Bieber.

Wave 96.5. It is Bo today with 22 back-to-back. And coming up, we've got Olivia Rodrigo. Now, if you've been following the NBA playoffs, you'll know that all the celebrities have been rocking out, also Donald Trump, for the Knicks playoff game against the Spurs. Taylor was there yesterday when they managed to pull off a win after a huge comeback, so I can guess you could say she's maybe a better luck charm. The fate of Ophelia. I heard you.

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Dave, 96.5 with 22 in a row. It is Bo today. Coming up, we've got one that's been nominated for all sorts of awards, not just for the music, but from the film that it's from. And there are plenty more in the pipeline. 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